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2: Here's your Rock weather update. A heat advisory continues. 73 tonight under clear skies, southerly winds, around 5 miles an hour. Tomorrow, daytime highs approaching 95. Lows dip down to about 74. Tomorrow night, clear skies. Mid-90s Friday with a slight chance for isolated storms. Turning cooler Saturday with highs in the low 90s and thunderstorms possible. That's your local forecast update. I'm meteorologist Ray Miller from the Rock Weather Center. Right now, it's 86 degrees.
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From the minds of Aerosmith. Dude looks like a lady. It's Tim Jeffries. Oh, man, it's great to be along with you. Right in the middle of the work week as we keep things shaking with the money man.

0: Stevie Ray Vaughan and Crossfire. It's Tim Jeffries. Just finished watching the Vaughan Brothers documentary on Prime. It's not exactly a great documentary because, you know, for a music documentary, they didn't have a whole lot of music from Stevie Ray Vaughan or Jimmy Vaughan. I think it has something to do with rights and publishing and all that. But just the same, it was interesting to get the story behind the scenes of how those two brothers, from very frugal beginnings, made themselves into true guitar superheroes. I'm Tim Jeffries, and both Jimmy and Stevie Ray were big fans of this next guitarist, and pretty much anyone who picked up a Fender Stratocaster was as well. That's next.
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2: 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There it goes. A three-run go-ahead blast for A. Eugenio Suarez.
3: They're waving around Friedel. Up throwing Anthony. Throw to the plate, not in time. And the Reds walk it off at 11, 6-5.
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0: When it comes to rock lyrics, Neil Peart was in a league of his own, as proven in a song like that, New World Man from Rush. It's Tim Jeffries, carrying on and coming on, you'll know what I mean, next.
1: 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Participants can only win one contest prize per person every 30 days, Monday through Friday, excluding holidays within 30 days, or the prize will be forfeited. Prizes will not be mailed or delivered. Any winner under the age of 18 must be accompanied by a parent or legal guardian. No trade or cash equivalent will be awarded for any contest prize. Any person or persons found to be in violation of these contest rules before, during, or after the respective contest or giveaway will be disqualified and will not be eligible for future contests or giveaways.
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3: Here's your Rock weather update. A heat advisory continues. 73 tonight under clear skies, southerly winds around 5 miles an hour. Tomorrow, daytime highs approaching 95. Lows dip down to about 74. Tomorrow night, clear skies. Mid-90s Friday with a slight chance for isolated storms. Turning cooler Saturday with highs in the low 90s and thunderstorms possible. That's your local forecast update. I'm meteorologist Ray Miller from the Rock Weather Center. Right now, it's 84 degrees.
4: 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Gary!

0: Carrying on and coming on. Come on, feel the noise and carry on, my wayward son. Two songs that go together nicely. It's time to kick off another long set. And two great bands that go nicely together. ZZ Top and the Foo Fighters on the way next.
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1: This is a special report from ABC News. I'm Dave Packer. Two victims dead and multiple others injured this afternoon after a deadly mass shooting in a downtown Minneapolis apartment building. Minneapolis Police Sergeant Garrett Parton minutes ago.
2: The suspected shooter is deceased, and at this time it is unknown how he died.
1: Three officers injured, two shot by the suspect when they entered the apartment building, two with non-life-threatening injuries, and one is in surgery. Raina Raker says she lives in the apartment building where it happened and was coming out of her apartment when the shooting unfolded.
3: I just seen there was a lot of blood. There was people laying on the ground. It was a pretty bad scene. Honestly, I've never seen something like it.
1: Her neighbor in the building, Chris Miller.
4: Don't know if I have a place to live yet. Don't know if I can go back home yet. Don't know what's going to happen.
1: FBI Director Kash Patel says the Bureau is responding to the shooting and will offer any and all resources necessary. This is ABC News.
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11: Here's your Rock weather update. A heat advisory continues. 73 tonight under clear skies, southerly winds around 5 miles an hour. Tomorrow, daytime highs approaching 95. Lows dip down to about 74. Tomorrow night, clear skies. Mid-90s Friday with a slight chance for isolated storms. Turning cooler Saturday with highs in the low 90s and thunderstorms possible. That's your local forecast update. I'm meteorologist Ray Miller from the Rock Weather Center. Right now, 82.
0: The Rock, Campbellsville's home for classic rock.

taking the long way home. Supertramp, Steve Jeffries. You ready for a little Twisted Sister? We got that for you in just a little bit. And a South Carolina man is attempting to break a Guinness World Record for the largest collection of socks. He surpassed 2,000 pairs of socks. His name is Daryl Parker. A retired firefighter and paramedic says socks

0: collection began with a Father's Day gift, and then he just started receiving more and more socks on occasions, including birthdays, anniversaries. Next thing you know, he's over 2,000 pairs of socks. Of course, that reminds me, what is a pirate's favorite sock? Argyle. What do you call a philosophical sock? Socrates. See? Got a chance just to do stupid sock jokes with that story.
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0: David Essex and Rock On, English singer-songwriter, better known in his home nation where he had 19 top 10 singles, just the one here in the United States, Rock On. Also known as an actor, David Essex played the role of Eddie Moon in EastEnders for many years on the BBC.
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3: Here's your Rock weather update. A heat advisory continues. 73 tonight under clear skies, southerly winds, around 5 miles an hour. Tomorrow, daytime highs approaching 95. Lows dip down to about 74. Tomorrow night, clear skies. Mid-90s Friday with a slight chance for isolated storms. Turning cooler Saturday with highs in the low 90s and thunderstorms possible. That's your local forecast update. I'm meteorologist Ray Miller from the Rock Weather Center. Right now, 82.
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0: Yeah. AC/DC. Whoever said rock and roll was noise pollution? Not me. It's Jim Jeffries. Got some Tom Petty coming up in just a little bit. And some sibling rock, too. Stick around. It's all next.
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2: ABC News, I'm Dave Packer. Two victims dead, multiple others injured after a deadly mass shooting in a downtown Minneapolis apartment building this afternoon. Police Sergeant Garrett Parton.
3: There were four people transported, one died. There is one person who died at the scene, and the suspected shooter is also deceased at the scene.
2: No immediate word on a motive. Terrifying moments at Westwood Hills Elementary in Waynesboro, Virginia. Police alerted to an armed intruder by school staff this morning. The 19-year-old suspect found in the library, quote, dead from an apparent self-inflicted gunshot wound. After 5 days of deliberations, jurors in the Lindsey Clancy trial came back late today only to reveal once again they're deadlocked. Press on, says the judge. President Trump predicting again today that the six-month-old war with Iran will end soon. Meanwhile, the USS Abraham Lincoln docking in Thailand. The sailors back on dry land for the first time in 286 days. This is ABC News.
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11: Here's your Rock weather update. A heat advisory continues. 73 tonight under clear skies, southerly winds, around 5 miles an hour. Tomorrow, daytime highs approaching 95. Lows dip down to about 74. Tomorrow night, clear skies. Mid-90s Friday with a slight chance for isolated storms. Turning cooler Saturday with highs in the low 90s and thunderstorms possible. That's your local forecast update. I'm meteorologist Ray Miller from the Rock Weather Center. Currently 81.
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0: Journeys Don't Stop Believing. It's Tim Jeffries. There's been a lot of news about the USS Abraham Lincoln, the aircraft carrier that was on patrol in the Persian Gulf. As you know, they finally got relief. And local authorities in Thailand, in the resort city of Pattaya, have issued a crackdown on prostitution ahead of a visit from 5,000 sailors aboard the USS Abraham Lincoln. Again, they've been at sea for 200 days, and they're coming ashore. Payeta is a fishing village, partly transformed into a tourism center on the back of U.S. servicemen seeking relief during the Vietnam War. And they're home for a little financial boost with all these sailors coming aboard. And just to note, Thailand, even though they seem very promiscuous on shows, prostitution is illegal in Thailand. And despite the sex industry is openly visible during those hubs, it still is illegal.
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0: The Blue Oyster Cult, they've been known as the Blue Oyster Cult for many years. The original name was Soft White Underbelly, which does not sound like a rock band. But for some reason, last year they did a one-off show in England as the Soft White Underbelly. And it was just a Blue Oyster Cult show. They just billed it differently. Maybe they lost a bet or won a bet. Who knows? Boston and Nirvana on the way next.
1: 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Prizes will not be mailed or delivered. Any winner under the age of 18 must be accompanied by a parent or legal guardian. No trade or cash equivalent will be awarded for any contest prize. Any person or persons found to be in violation of these contest rules before, during, or after the respective contest or giveaway will be disqualified and will not be eligible for future contests or giveaways.
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3: Here's your Rock weather update. A heat advisory continues. 73 tonight under clear skies, southerly winds, around 5 miles an hour. Tomorrow, daytime highs approaching 95. Lows dip down to about 74. Tomorrow night, clear skies. Mid-90s Friday with a slight chance for isolated storms. Turning cooler Saturday with highs in the low 90s and thunderstorms possible. That's your local forecast update. I'm meteorologist Ray Miller from the Rock Weather Center. Right now, 79.
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0: come as you are, stay as long as you like. That is, as long as you like classic rock. It's Tim Jeffries. More great music on the way. Got a song from Steve Miller that you got to play the intro. Plus, a little Billy Squire. That's all coming up.
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1: ABC News, I'm Dave Packer. Two people were killed and the suspect is dead, says Minneapolis Police Chief Bill Peterson, after a shooting in a downtown apartment building this afternoon.
2: The shooter is deceased at this time. It is unknown how he died.
1: Police say a 19-year-old gunman is dead of a self-inflicted gunshot wound after he forced his way into a Virginia elementary school this morning and shot and wounded a staff member. School Superintendent Jeffrey Cassell praised the police response.
3: Our safety and security protocols and procedures worked.
1: New Jersey has filed a petition asking the Supreme Court to shut down prediction markets like Kalshi and Polymarket in the state. Prediction market companies argue they're in the commodities futures business and not gambling. Tiger Woods has changed his plea from not guilty to no contest to reckless driving in Florida. The state amended the DUI charge and a judge suspended Woods' driver's license for 5 years. This is ABC News.
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9: Here's your Rock weather update. A heat advisory remains in effect. Lows around 73. Overnight under clear skies. Southerly winds around 5 miles an hour. Ample sunshine expected again Thursday, 95. Clear skies Thursday night, 74. Mid-90s Friday with a slight chance for isolated thunderstorms. Turning cooler Saturday with highs in the low 90s and storms possible. That's your local forecast update. I'm meteorologist Ray Miller from the Rock Weather Center. Right now, 77.
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0: Oh, it's a sad story. Breaking hearts. Tim Jeffries, and kind of a heartbreaking story here. Divorce. Husband used the iRot vacuum cleaner camera to record his wife's affair, wins the divorce case, and then he's sentenced to jail for 5 months for spying. This all happened in Taiwan, where a man used a camera from the iRobot vacuum cleaner to spy on his unfaithful wife. The footage won him roughly $19,000 in his lawsuit against his wife in the divorce case. But she countersued, saying he secretly recorded her without consent. That's illegal. Courts ruled in her favor. So she got 30% of the proceeds. What's that about? $6,300 or something. And he had to go to jail for 3 months. The Reds are on the
1: 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Swung on, crushed. High, deep, left field. There it goes. A three-run go-ahead blast for A. Eugenio Suarez.
2: They're waving around Friedel. Up throwing Anthony. Throw to the plate, not in time. And the Reds walk it off at 11, 6-5.
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0: There you go, a little Hair of the Dog, Nazareth. And of course, it's one of those songs where nowhere in the song do they say Hair of the Dog, but they sure do say Son of a Bitch a lot. It's Tim Jeffries, we got Guns N' Roses, plus the Kinks on the way next.
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3: Here's your Rock weather update. A heat advisory remains in effect. Lows around 73. Overnight, under clear skies, southerly winds around 5 miles an hour. Ample sunshine expected again Thursday, 95. Clear skies Thursday night, 74. Mid-90s Friday, with a slight chance for isolated thunderstorms. Turning cooler Saturday, with highs in the low 90s and storms possible. That's your local forecast update. I'm meteorologist Ray Miller from the Rock Weather Center. Right now, 77.
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0: It's the Kinks, Destroyer, from their last great album, Give the People What They Want. It's kind of wild when you go back in the history of the Kinks. I mean, the early days in the 60s. Talk about innovative. They were. And right up to the very end, I would say they're pretty darn innovative. I'm Tim Jeffries. It's been a hoot hanging out with you tonight. I hope we can do it again tomorrow night. We'll see you then. Leaving with music from Pearl Jam next.
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1: ABC News, I'm Dave Packer. Two people are dead, multiple others injured, after gunfire broke out at a high-rise apartment building in downtown Minneapolis today. That from police who say the suspected shooter's also dead. Mayor Jacob Frey.
2: Two officers were hit by gunfire, one in the leg, the other with two bullets to the abdomen. But for their heroic work, the death toll would have been far higher.
1: No word on the motive. The alleged ringleader in the Penn State drug trafficking case is out on bail. Agostino Abatello, accused of helping operate a cocaine distribution ring out of two fraternity houses near campus. President Trump announcing he plans to campaign heavily around the country during the final month before Election Day.
3: I think we'll get all those people elected, but I'm going to have to work. I'm going to go up to Alaska for Dan Sullivan.
1: Jurors in the Lindsey Clancy trial have gone home without a verdict. After a fifth day of deliberations, they are back tomorrow. This is ABC News.
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8: Here's your Rock weather update. A heat advisory remains in effect. Lows around 73, overnight under clear skies, southerly winds around 5 miles an hour. Ample sunshine expected again Thursday, 95. Clear skies Thursday night, 74. Mid-90s Friday with a slight chance for isolated thunderstorms. Turning cooler Saturday with highs in the low 90s and storms possible. That's your local forecast update. I'm meteorologist Ray Miller from the Rock Weather Center. Right now, 77.
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0: Oh, you know it. You got to run like hell. Do something. Walk like hell. Run like hell. Floyd from the Wall with Mud. The new fall season's almost here. You got to get in shape for that. So run, walk like hell. Do something. Clapton's coming up. I'll throw on Tom Petty, and Stevie Ray Vaughan is next.
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0: Right on, Eric Clapton. After midnight, we're going to let it all hang down with Mud. You got to let it all hang down all the time. What a rocking tune from Clapton. I love that one. Aerosmith, they're coming up. Author on Billy Idol and Def Leppard, they're next.
1: 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Prizes will not be mailed or delivered. Any winner under the age of 18 must be accompanied by a parent or legal guardian. No trade or cash equivalent will be awarded for any contest prize. Any person or persons found to be in violation of these contest rules before, during, or after the respective contest or giveaway will be disqualified and will not be eligible for future contests or giveaways.
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3: Here's your Rock weather update. A heat advisory remains in effect. Lows around 73, overnight under clear skies, southerly winds around 5 miles an hour. Ample sunshine expected again Thursday, 95. Clear skies Thursday night, 74. Mid-90s Friday with a slight chance for isolated thunderstorms. Turning cooler Saturday with highs in the low 90s and storms possible. That's your local forecast update. I'm meteorologist Ray Miller from the Rock Weather Center. Right now, 77.
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0: Come on, Billy Idol, Money Money, with Mud Mud, a fine remake of the Tommy James and Shondell's classic. Congratulations to Billy Idol in the class of 2026 in the Rock and Roll Hall of Fame. What a year for Billy. Plus, his rock doc is on the tube, which is tremendous, called Billy Idol Should Be Dead. Check it out. You'll dig. Heart, they're coming up. Author on Queensryche and Aerosmith. They're on deck too.
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1: ABC News, I'm Dave Packer. A deadly shooting Wednesday afternoon at a residential building in downtown Minneapolis. Police Chief Bill Peterson.
2: Officers entered the high-rise apartment building. Inside, officers encountered victims and heard additional gunfire. Officers followed the sound of the gunfire to an upper floor of the building. On that floor, officers encountered a haze that significantly limited their visibility. Officers exchanged gunfire with the suspect.
1: The shooting leaving three people dead, including the suspected gunman. President Trump predicting again that the six-month-old war with Iran will end soon. Meanwhile, after 286 days at sea, the USS Lincoln docking in Thailand, 5,000 American sailors finally setting foot on dry land. The judge in the Lindsey Clancy trial sent the jurors home again for a fifth day of deliberations. They say they're deadlocked. Clancy admits to killing her three children. The jury is weighing whether she should be held criminally responsible. This is ABC News.
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6: Here's your Rock weather update. A heat advisory remains in effect. Lows around 73. Overnight, under clear skies, southerly winds around 5 miles an hour. Ample sunshine expected again Thursday, 95. Clear skies Thursday night, 74. Mid-90s Friday, with a slight chance for isolated thunderstorms. Turning cooler Saturday, with highs in the low 90s and storms possible. That's your local forecast update. I'm meteorologist Ray Miller from the Rock Weather Center. Currently, it's 75 degrees.
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0: Hey, Sharif don't like that, so Rock the Casbah, the Bloody Clash with Mud Metallica in that set. The Unforgiven Boy Metallica, they've been rocking for years on the road, but they become very stationary very soon. A whole Vegas residency deep into 2027. Way to go, Metallica. Queen, they're coming up. I'll throw on the Scorpions and the Mighty, Mighty Lead. They're next.
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0: Yeah, Queen and the Killer Queen with Mud the Mighty, Mighty Lead, and that's Zet, and a whole lot of love, a whole lot of lead all month long. Happy September to you and yours. Led Zeppelin's a band so big they get the entire month. You'll hear a bunch of lead throughout the month. Triumph, they're coming up. I'll throw on the Red Hot Chili Peppers and Journey, they're next.
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3: Here's your Rock weather update. A heat advisory remains in effect. Lows around 73, overnight under clear skies, southerly winds around 5 miles an hour. Ample sunshine expected again Thursday, 95, clear skies, Thursday night, 74, mid-90s, Friday with a slight chance for isolated thunderstorms, turning cooler Saturday with highs in the low 90s and storms possible. That's your local forecast update. I'm meteorologist Ray Miller from the Rock Weather Center. Currently 73.
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0: bridge? What bridge? Where is that bridge? The Red Hot Chili Peppers, Under the Bridge with Mud, Journey in that set, going split skis, separate ways. They will be doing that November the 28th, a final show on their final Frontier Tour from their home city, San Francisco. And Jonathan Cain's been talking a bunch about the OG version of Journey rocking that show. Maybe. I don't know if Steve Perry will be there, but we'll see. Hey, Thin Lizzy, they're coming up. Author on Green Day and Triumph, they're next.
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2: ABC News, I'm Dave Packer. A shooting in a Minneapolis apartment building leaving three people dead, including the suspected gunman. Officers are among those wounded by gunfire in that shootout with the suspect. Police Chief Bill Peterson. Peterson says he's truly sickened by the level of violence, that the feeling is tempered only by the courageous actions of the Minneapolis police officers who responded without hesitation. Defense Secretary Pete Hegseth facing growing criticism from Republicans after the resignation of Army Secretary Dan Driscoll in a string of firings. GOP Senator Tom Tillis slamming Hegseth as inept, accusing him of creating a leadership void in the top ranks. Day six of deliberations on tap for the Massachusetts jury in Lindsey Clancy's murder trial. For the second time, the jurors told the judge they were deadlocked, and he again instructed them, keep trying. $1 coins bearing President Trump's likeness entering circulation. The U.S. Mint says they were struck on July 4th to celebrate America's 250th birthday. This is ABC News.
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6: Here's your Rock weather update. A heat advisory continues until 8 p.m. tomorrow night. Lows level off around 73 overnight under clear skies. Winds out of the south around 5 miles an hour. Ample sunshine expected again Thursday. Daytime highs approaching 95. Clear skies Thursday night, 74. Slight chance for isolated storms Friday. Slight chance for storms on Saturday. That's your local forecast update. I'm meteorologist Ray Miller from the Rock Weather Center. Currently, it's 73 degrees.
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0: What a great one from Neil Young, the miner for a heart of gold with mud. Neil is getting ready for Farm Aid 2026, September the 26th in Virginia Beach, Virginia, all for a fantastic cause. Farm Aid's amazing Willie, John Mellencamp, Neil Young, Dave Matthews, and more. That's going to be quite a show for sure. Tom Petty is coming up. Author on the cars, and Billy Squire is on deck too.
1: 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Prizes will not be mailed or delivered. Any winner under the age of 18 must be accompanied by a parent or legal guardian. No trade or cash equivalent will be awarded for any contest prize. Any person or persons found to be in violation of these contest rules before, during, or after the respective contest or giveaway will be disqualified and will not be eligible for future contests or giveaways.
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3: Here's your Rock weather update. A heat advisory continues until 8 p.m. tomorrow night. Lows level off around 73 overnight under clear skies. Winds out of the south around 5 miles an hour. Ample sunshine expected again Thursday. Daytime highs approaching 95. Clear skies Thursday night 74. Slight chance for isolated storms Friday. Slight chance for storms on Saturday. That's your local forecast update. I'm meteorologist Ray Miller from the Rock Weather Center. Currently, it's 73 degrees.
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0: Yow, bye-bye, love the cars with mud. No, bye-bye, love. Hang on to that loved one for dear life. We have the new fall season coming with all the holidays back to back to back. You want to have that loved one in your life, right? George Thurgood is coming up. Author on Def Leppard, Tom Petty is on deck as well.
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1: ABC News, I'm Dave Packer. A deadly shooting Wednesday afternoon at a residential building in downtown Minneapolis. Police Chief Bill Peterson.
2: Officers entered the high-rise apartment building. Inside, officers encountered victims and heard additional gunfire. Officers followed the sound of the gunfire to an upper floor of the building. On that floor, officers encountered a haze that significantly limited their visibility. Officers exchanged gunfire with the suspect.
1: The shooting leaving three people dead, including the suspected gunman. President Trump predicting again that the six-month-old war with Iran will end soon. Meanwhile, after 286 days at sea, the USS Lincoln docking in Thailand, 5,000 American sailors finally setting foot on dry land. The judge in the Lindsey Clancy trial sent the jurors home again for a fifth day of deliberations. They say they're deadlocked. Clancy admits to killing her three children. The jury is weighing whether she should be held criminally responsible. This is ABC News.
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6: Here's your Rock weather update. A heat advisory continues until 8 p.m. tomorrow night. Lows level off around 73 overnight under clear skies. Winds out of the south around 5 miles an hour. Ample sunshine expected again Thursday. Daytime highs approaching 95. Clear skies Thursday night, 74. Slight chance for isolated storms Friday. Slight chance for storms on Saturday. That's your local forecast update. I'm meteorologist Ray Miller from the Rock Weather Center. Currently, it's 73 degrees.
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0: Yeah. Eddie Money and the two tickets to Paradise with Mud. So if you're going over the speed limit and you get a traffic citation, the officer may say to you, yeah, I got your two tickets to Paradise right now. You're going over the speed limit and you're not wearing your seatbelt. You don't want two tickets, right? Hey, Queen's coming up. I'll throw on Aerosmith and Led Zepp there next.
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3: Here's your Rock weather update. A heat advisory continues until 8 p.m. tomorrow night. Lows level off around 73 overnight under clear skies. Winds out of the south around 5 miles an hour. Ample sunshine expected again Thursday. Daytime highs approaching 95. Clear skies Thursday night, 74. Slight chance for isolated storms Friday. Slight chance for storms on Saturday. That's your local forecast update. I'm meteorologist Ray Miller from the Rock Weather Center. Currently, it's 73 degrees.
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0: Smith with Mud. We heard from Led Zeppelin. That Zed going to California from Led Zeppelin. What a fantastic album, a perfect album. Not a dud in the bunch on that one. Happy September to you and yours. Led Zeppelin's a band so big they get the entire month. A whole lot of lead for you all month long. Kansas, they're coming up. I'll throw on Joan Jett and Queen. They're next.
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1: ABC News, I'm Dave Packer. A shooting in a Minneapolis apartment building leaving three people dead, including the suspected gunman. Officers are among those wounded by gunfire in that shootout with the suspect, Police Chief Bill Peterson. Peterson says he's truly sickened by the level of violence, that the feeling is tempered only by the courageous actions of the Minneapolis police officers who responded without hesitation. Defense Secretary Pete Hegseth facing growing criticism from Republicans after the resignation of Army Secretary Dan Driscoll in a string of firings. GOP Senator Tom Tillis slamming Hegseth as inept, accusing him of creating a leadership void in the top ranks. Day six of deliberations on tap for the Massachusetts jury in Lindsey Clancy's murder trial. For the second time, the jurors told the judge they were deadlocked, and he again instructed them, keep trying. $1 coins bearing President Trump's likeness entering circulation. The U.S. Mint says they were struck on July 4th to celebrate America's 250th birthday. This is ABC News.
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5: Here's your Rock weather update. A heat advisory continues until 8 p.m. tomorrow night. Lows level off around 73 overnight under clear skies. Winds out of the south around 5 miles an hour. Ample sunshine expected again Thursday. Daytime highs approaching 95. Clear skies Thursday night, 74. Slight chance for isolated storms Friday. Slight chance for storms on Saturday. That's your local forecast update. I'm meteorologist Ray Miller from the Rock Weather Center. Currently, it's 73 degrees.
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0: Stevie on the Edge again with Mud Boy. She was fantastic on late night TV like last week. She rocks. Stand back. She sounds great. She looks great. She is fantastic. What a voice on Stevie Nicks. Allman Bros, they're coming up. Author on Night Ranger and Look Out, the Police are next.
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0: Yeah, what a great one from the Allman Bros and Revival with Mud. There's a rock doc out in theaters right now, soon to be in streamers, all about Greg Allman, called The Music of My Soul. Can't wait to check that out. That sounds very cool. You too, they're coming up for you. Author on Styx and Stone Temple Pilots, they're on deck too.
1: 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Participants can only win one contest prize per person every 30 days, Monday through Friday, excluding holidays within 30 days, or the prize will be forfeited. Prizes will not be mailed or delivered. Any winner under the age of 18 must be accompanied by a parent or legal guardian. No trade or cash equivalent will be awarded for any contest prize. Any person or persons found to be in violation of these contest rules before, during, or after the respected contest or giveaway will be disqualified and will not be eligible for future contests or giveaways.
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3: Here's your Rock weather update. A heat advisory continues until 8 p.m. tomorrow night. Lows level off around 73 overnight under clear skies. Winds out of the south around 5 miles an hour. Ample sunshine expected again Thursday. Daytime highs approaching 95. Clear skies Thursday night, 74. Slight chance for isolated storms Friday. Slight chance for storms on Saturday. That's your local forecast update. I'm meteorologist Ray Miller from the Rock Weather Center. Currently, it's 73 degrees.
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0: Oh, what a rocking tune from Tommy Shaw and Styx and the Renegade with Mud. They're turning into quite the ultimate touring band. They're always rocking a tour, and they're fantastic in concert. They have so many tunes. What a show they put on. Way to go, Styx. Rush, they're coming up. I'll throw on Ozzy. And you too, they're waiting for you too.
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1: ABC News, I'm Dave Packer. A deadly shooting Wednesday afternoon at a residential building in downtown Minneapolis. Police Chief Bill Peterson.
2: Officers entered the high-rise apartment building. Inside, officers encountered victims and heard additional gunfire. Officers followed the sound of the gunfire to an upper floor of the building. On that floor, officers encountered a haze that significantly limited their visibility. Officers exchanged gunfire with the suspect.
1: The shooting leaving three people dead, including the suspected gunman. President Trump predicting again that the six-month-old war with Iran will end soon. Meanwhile, after 286 days at sea, the USS Lincoln docking in Thailand, 5,000 American sailors finally setting foot on dry land. The judge in the Lindsey Clancy trial sent the jurors home again for a fifth day of deliberations. They say they're deadlocked. Clancy admits to killing her three children. The jury is weighing whether she should be held criminally responsible. This is ABC News.
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6: Here's your Rock weather update. A heat advisory continues. Bright sunshine expected today with daytime highs approaching 95. Southerly winds around 5 miles an hour. Clear skies again. Tonight lows level off around 74. High temperatures reach up to 95. Tomorrow, mainly sunny skies. Slight chance for storms. Saturday, highs level off around 93. 90, mainly clear. Sunday. That's your local forecast update. I'm meteorologist Ray Miller from the Rock Weather Center. Right now, 73.
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0: Right on Kiss. That's our mantra. We're going to rock and roll all night, party every day. That's what a classic rocker is all about. What a fantastic tune from that legendary band, Foreigner. They're coming up. They're on Def Leppard in the Buffalo Springfield. They're on deck, too.
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0: 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Celebrating 50 years of Foreigner greatness, their tour will finally end November 1. 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Van Halen and the Cars are next.
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3: Here's your Rock weather update. A heat advisory continues. Bright sunshine expected today with daytime highs approaching 95. Southerly winds around 5 miles an hour. Clear skies again. Tonight lows level off around 74. High temperatures reach up to 95. Tomorrow, mainly sunny skies. Slight chance for storms. Saturday, highs level off around 93. 90, mainly clear. Sunday. That's your local forecast update. I'm meteorologist Ray Miller from the Rock Weather Center. Right now, it's 72 degrees.
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0: Yeah, that's a sweet ride. Your Panama Van Halen with Mud the Cars in that set. You got to shake it up. Come on, shake it up for the long holiday weekend coming up. If you have a cool boss, maybe your boss will cut you loose a little earlier tomorrow. Happy Labor Day weekend to you and yours in advance. Journey, they're coming up. I'll throw on Bon Jovi and Floyd, they're on deck too.
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2: ABC News, I'm Sherry Preston. Minneapolis rocked by a deadly shooting Wednesday evening in a high-rise building downtown. Police Chief Bill Peterson with the numbers.
3: Three individuals have died, including the suspected shooter. Three individuals were injured by gunfire. Three officers were injured, two of them by gunfire.
2: The police chief saying he is truly sickened by this level of violence. There is no word on a motive yet at this point. Iran once again hitting U.S. allies in the Gulf after overnight attacks from the U.S. Buses carrying crew members from the USS Abraham Lincoln streamed into Thailand's resort city of Pattaya. That aircraft carrier out for a record-setting 260 days at sea without a port stop. President Trump saying the full deployment of 286 days wasn't nearly long enough. With the death toll now more than 1,200 people, symbolic funerals are being held in Nepal. More than 4,200 are still listed as missing, nearly 600 of them from other countries. This is ABC News.
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7: Here's your Rock weather update. A heat advisory continues. Bright sunshine expected today with daytime highs approaching 95. Southerly winds around 5 miles an hour. Clear skies again. Tonight lows level off around 74. High temperatures reach up to 95. Tomorrow, mainly sunny skies. Slight chance for storms. Saturday, highs level off around 93. 90, mainly clear. Sunday. That's your local forecast update. I'm meteorologist Ray Miller from the Rock Weather Center. Right now, it's 72 degrees.
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You know, in the old days, a spoonful of sugar could make that bad medicine go down. I learned that growing up. Lester, time for a little Thursday morning loving and touching and squeezing. The classic from Journey, of course. If you're getting the real thing, more power to you. Hope your day is a fantastic one. Thank you so much for listening.

0: Oh, it's more than a feeling, my friend. 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Rock 106.7 is your home for the greatest classic rock artists ever. Boston, Stones, momentarily, BTO. Edgar Winter's going to drop by with a free ride. Oh, and we'll chase a dream down with a guy by the name of Tom Petty. Probably heard of. Biggest classic rock artist anthems as well. Keeping you informed. Things you need to know. The weather. What are we doing into the Labor Day holiday weekend? News, sports, and things happening this Labor Day weekend in Central Kentucky. We've got it for you, whether you're at work already, just getting ready, heading down the door and driving around, or maybe a third shifter winding down. We got your soundtrack right here. 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

0: Oh, yeah, yeah. I'm all for the free ride as long as it's got air conditioning. 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Nope, never. Nah, not interested. Nope, got to keep cool. Rock 106.7. It's the Morning Mayhem along with Lester St. James. 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Any number of ways, of course, to the Rock. 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
1: 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Participants can only win one contest prize per person every 30 days, Monday through Friday, excluding holidays within 30 days, or the prize will be forfeited. Prizes will not be mailed or delivered. Any winner under the age of 18 must be accompanied by a parent or legal guardian. No trade or cash equivalent will be awarded for any contest prize. Any person or persons found to be in violation of these contest rules before, during, or after the respective contest or giveaway will be disqualified and will not be eligible for future contests or giveaways.
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3: Here's your Rock weather update. A heat advisory continues. Bright sunshine expected today with daytime highs approaching 95. Southerly winds around 5 miles an hour. Clear skies again. Tonight lows level off around 74. High temperatures reach up to 95. Tomorrow mainly sunny skies. Slight chance for storms. Saturday highs level off around 93. 90 mainly clear. Sunday. That's your local forecast update. I'm meteorologist Ray Miller from the Rock Weather Center. Right now it's 72 degrees.
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0: Getting a pearl necklace for breakfast on this Thursday morning with ZZ Top. Lester going to fire up another superset. Killer Classics on the way. Scorpions 38 special. We'll go north of the border with the song I Like to Rock from April Wine as we get to the first of five straight days of college football. Yeah, week one officially. Last weekend was week zero, they called it. Like dozen games. But this full 5 days, everybody's playing in the country. Clean 11 tonight. Three Big Ten teams in action. And Coach Neon Deion, Colorado Buffaloes, they actually got the marquee game. They're at Georgia Tech. So the Buffs and Georgia Tech. So enjoy your football. It starts tonight. You got a bunch of games tomorrow. The 7th, 10th, and 14th ranked teams playing on Friday night. That's Miami, Oklahoma, and USC. Full slate of games Saturday. Then you got Sunday games. Three games Sunday is the college world kind of picked out. Three games to get you ready for the following Sunday's NFL action. You got Washington, Washington State, which is always a good one. The battle for the orchard or whatever. Wisconsin at Notre Dame. Is Notre Dame really fourth ranked? And then Louisville, Ole Miss, 29-9 ranked teams. And then Labor Day Monday, you get SMU, 19th ranked, against Florida State. So enjoy the college football weekend.
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2: ABC News, I'm Sherry Preston. Activist, journalist, and feminist organizer Gloria Steinem has died. During her career, she founded two magazines, New York and Ms. She wrote multiple books and co-founded organizations, including the National Women's Political Caucus and the Free to Be Foundation. For her work, she was awarded the Presidential Medal of Freedom by President Obama in 2013. Gloria Steinem was 92. In Minneapolis, another mass shooting. Two people killed and several more hurt. Police Chief Bill Peterson.
3: Officers entered the high-rise apartment building. Inside, officers encountered victims and heard additional gunfire. Officers followed the sound of the gunfire to an upper floor of the building. On that floor, officers encountered a haze that significantly limited their visibility. Officers exchanged gunfire with the suspect.
2: The suspect dying by suicide. Iran launching more strikes on American allies in the Middle East after the latest U.S. attacks. This is ABC News.
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9: From the Fork Media News Desk, I'm Austin Armstrong. Kentucky State Police, Post 15, have arrested two Central Kentucky Head Start employees following an investigation into alleged child abuse involving two students at the Springfield Head Start location. Kentucky State Police says the investigation began in June after the agency received a request for assistance from the Kentucky Department of Community-Based Services regarding a possible child abuse incident. Detective James Ford responded to the school and during the investigation uncovered two separate alleged incidences involving two juvenile students and a substitute teacher's aide, 68-year-old Diana Sanders of Lebanon. Investigation also determined that 43-year-old Janie Chesser of Springfield, a school supervisor, was allegedly aware of the incident and failed to report them. Both women were employed by the Central Kentucky Head Start at the time of the alleged incident. The case was presented to the Washington County Grand Jury on August 19th. The grand jury indicted Sanders on two counts of criminal abuse in the first degree involving a child age 12 or under. Chesser was indicted on two counts of criminal abuse in the first degree involving a child age 12 or under, along with one count of failure to report child abuse or neglect in the first degree. Senior Trooper Trevor served the indictment last night, and both women were arrested and lodged in the Marion County Detention Center. Each is being held on a $25,000 bond. Kentucky State Police says the investigation remains ongoing and is being led by Detective James Ford. Meanwhile, a Lindsey Wilson University student from Greene County is making his mark at Lindsey Wilson University through a new public art project designed to inspire fellow students. Tazon Mitchell, a 2027 Lindsey Wilson student from Greensburg, recently completed a mural, wall lettering, and wall sign inside the university's Student Success Center. Mitchell, who is majoring in art and arts administration, created a 6-foot mural featuring Blue Raider Bob wearing glasses and holding a book. The project also included the words, "Every student, every day," along with a sign in the stairwell reading "Lindsey Wilson plus you equals success." University officials says the project came as students' use of the Student Success Center has increased significantly since the building was renovated in 2024. Mitchell says the project gave him another opportunity to learn and solve challenges while bringing the university's vision to life. And as we head into another day, hot conditions remain a concern across South Central Kentucky. The area continues to be under a heat advisory through Friday evening with dangerous heat index values expected. Residents are encouraged to stay hydrated, limit time outdoors during the hottest parts of the day, take frequent breaks if working outside, and check on family members and neighbors. And finally, a reminder that the Campbellsville Main Street program will hold its monthly meeting tomorrow morning. The meeting is scheduled for 9 a.m. Friday, September 4th in the Campbellsville City Council Chambers. Those interested in the Main Street program and its activities are invited to attend. For more details on stories like these and more, be sure to check out our websites, myq104.com, kcountry1057.com, and wtcoradio.com. 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
0: Stocks are higher on Wall Street Wednesday. 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NASDAQ gained 118 points, closed at 26,217. And the S&P 500 picked up 35 points, closed at 7,666. 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Kroger's up 29 cents at $58.23. Lowe's down 27 cents at $199.78. McDonald's down 31 cents at $260.81. Stanley Black & Decker down $2.38 at $96.89. UPS up 36 cents at $103.02. Verizon down 8 cents at $50.22. And Walmart up 17 cents at $106.09. 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
11: Here's your Rock weather update. A heat advisory continues. Bright sunshine expected today with daytime highs approaching 95. Southerly winds around 5 miles an hour. Clear skies again. Tonight lows level off around 74. High temperatures reach up to 95. Tomorrow, mainly sunny skies. Slight chance for storms. Saturday, highs level off around 93. 90, mainly clear. Sunday. That's your local forecast update. I'm meteorologist Ray Miller from the Rock Weather Center. Right now, it's 72 degrees.
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Germany's Scorpions and the Big City Knights. It is Lester. I like to rock. Well, I do, honestly, and you do too. That's why we're here together listening to April Wine and their song, I Like to Rock. Have yourself a fantastic day, my friend. Thank you so much for listening.

0: Rocking Little Van Zandt. Donnie, the younger one. Jeff Carlisi, Don Barnes, the rest of the guys, 38 Special too. What a good band. That's a party band. Many, many shows with that band. They bring it every time. 38 Special, the Rockin' Into the Night song, of course, on Rock 106.7 FM, AM 1450, WTCORadio.com for streaming, and the Forked Media app. Thank you so much for listening. The Morning Mayhem, it's Lester. Lots of stuff yet to come this morning. A lot of community events going on starting tonight and all the way through the weekend. You got cat football, Wildcats getting ready for their gauntlet of a season. Youngstown, hopefully they can pound them and get ready for Bama. And then Texas A&M, it's going to be a tough start to the college football season. Lots of fall festivals going on. And, of course, it's Labor Day holiday weekend. Hats off to the people who had the brains to take Thursday, Friday to have a five-day weekend. I'm jealous of you, as well as those who took a Friday and made it a four-day weekend tomorrow. So whether you're working it today or you got it off, thanks for jamming. We'll be rocking you with David Bowie coming up in just mere moments, my friend.
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0: Sounds like a cocktail lounge. Three fine Englishmen. Rock 106.7, your morning mayhem with Lester. Yeah, Peter Frampton, Ozzy Osbourne, David Bowie. Peter, Ozzy, David. Yeah, three fine Englishmen. I'd go to their place if the three of them had one, wouldn't you? It's, you know, the time of year where things are going on like crazy, right? Your schedule's probably nutso as we get into September. Then you got the travel, the holiday season coming up. Next thing you know, it's New Year's. 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
3: Here's your Rock weather update. A heat advisory continues. Bright sunshine expected today with daytime highs approaching 95. Southerly winds around 5 miles an hour. Clear skies again. Tonight lows level off around 74. High temperatures reach up to 95. Tomorrow, mainly sunny skies. Slight chance for storms. Saturday, highs level off around 93. 90, mainly clear. Sunday, that's your local forecast update. I'm meteorologist Ray Miller from the Rock Weather Center. Right now, it's 72 degrees.
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0: It is the Roland Brothers, Ed and Dean, along with their collective soul bandmates, putting the shine on a Thursday morning, along with Lester, going to shine the light on another superset, killer classic rock, Bad Company, Golden Earring, and we'll hear Birthday Boy singing Some Kind of Wonderful. Yeah, great song from GFR. We'll tell you which member is celebrating today, which happens to be U.S. Bowling League Day. Yeah, the calendar right there on the wall, September 3rd from the Half Dollar Store. Only three things on the 3rd, and that's the headliner, U.S. Bowling League Day. So if you're in a bowling league, today's your day. Other than that, you got National Skyscraper Day and World Merchant Navy Day. Yeah, calendar's kind of lame today. But that superset, killer classic rock on the way with Supertramp starting it, will get us going in seconds.
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6: ABC News, I'm Sherry Preston. The world losing a feminist warrior. We're learning this morning that Gloria Steinem has died. In 2023, she was still trying to get the Equal Rights Amendment passed.
7: I have to stay alive long enough to celebrate, so we have to hurry up. Right?
6: And while that has not happened yet, her lifetime of advocacy lives on. In 2013, President Obama honored her with the Presidential Medal of Freedom, saying,
8: because of her work across America and around the world, more women are afforded the respect and opportunities that they deserve.
6: The founder of Ms. and New York magazines, as well as the National Women's Political Caucus, was 92 years old. Three people have died, including the gunman, after a mass shooting at a Minneapolis high-rise. Several police officers are among those wounded. Another day of deliberations is on tap for the jury in the Lindsey Clancy trial. She is facing murder charges in the deaths of her children. The jurors have told the judge twice now they cannot reach a unanimous verdict. This is ABC News.
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13: From the Fork Media News Desk, I'm Austin Armstrong. Kentucky State Police, Post 15, have arrested two Central Kentucky Head Start employees following an investigation into alleged child abuse involving two students at the Springfield Head Start location. Kentucky State Police says the investigation began in June after the agency received a request for assistance from the Kentucky Department of Community-Based Services regarding a possible child abuse incident. Detective James Ford responded to the school and during the investigation uncovered two separate alleged incidences involving two juvenile students and a substitute teacher's aide, 68-year-old Diana Sanders of Lebanon. Investigation also determined that 43-year-old Janie Chesser of Springfield, a school supervisor, was allegedly aware of the incident and failed to report them. Both women were employed by the Central Kentucky Head Start at the time of the alleged incident. The case was presented to the Washington County Grand Jury on August 19th. The grand jury indicted Sanders on two counts of criminal abuse in the first degree involving a child age 12 or under. Chesser was indicted on two counts of criminal abuse in the first degree involving a child age 12 or under, along with one count of failure to report child abuse or neglect in the first degree. Senior Trooper Trevor served the indictment last night, and both women were arrested and lodged in the Marion County Detention Center. Each is being held on a $25,000 bond. Kentucky State Police says the investigation remains ongoing and is being led by Detective James Ford. Meanwhile, a Lindsey Wilson University student from Greene County is making his mark at Lindsey Wilson University through a new public art project designed to inspire fellow students. Tazon Mitchell, a 2027 Lindsey Wilson student from Greensburg, recently completed a mural, wall lettering, and wall sign inside the University Student Success Center. Mitchell, who is majoring in art and arts administration, created a 6-foot mural featuring Blue Raider Bob wearing glasses and holding a book. The project also included the words, "Every student, every day," along with a sign in the stairwell reading, "Lindsey Wilson plus you equals success." University officials says the project came as students' use of the Student Success Center has increased significantly since the building was renovated in 2024. Mitchell says the project gave him another opportunity to learn and solve challenges while bringing the university's vision to life. And as we head into another day, hot conditions remain a concern across South Central Kentucky. The area continues to be under a heat advisory through Friday evening with dangerous heat index values expected. Residents are encouraged to stay hydrated, limit time outdoors during the hottest parts of the day, take frequent breaks if working outside, and check on family members and neighbors. And finally, a reminder that the Camel's Hill Main Street program will hold its monthly meeting tomorrow morning. The meeting is scheduled for 9 a.m. Friday, September 4th in the Camelsville City Council Chambers. Those interested in the Main Street program and its activities are invited to attend. For more details on stories like these and more, be sure to check out our websites, myq104.com, kcountry1057.com, and wtcoradio.com.
4: 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Always keeping you weather aware.
14: Here's your Rock weather update. A heat advisory continues until 8 p.m. tomorrow night. High of 95 today under clear skies, southerly winds around 5 miles an hour. Clear skies again tonight, lows level off around 74. Highs around 95 tomorrow. Low 90s Saturday with a slight chance for storms. Upper 80s, mainly sunny Sunday. That's your local forecast update. I'm meteorologist Ray Miller from the Rock Weather Center. Currently 72.
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94 in that great Dookie album. I know it's conflicting, great and Dookie, but trust me, it was, it still is, to this day, Green Day's classic album. Lester, enjoying a little Radar Love as we continue through this superset of killer classics, absolutely, positively free for you, my friend. Have a great Thursday, and thanks for listening.

0: get enough of that bad company. Rock and Roll Hall of Famers. Paul Rogers, just a super guy. His wife, Cindy. Long-time great friends of radio. Always happy to do interviews, meet and greets, shows, especially if it's involving somebody in a charity. Man, great, great folks. Love Paul Rogers. Love Cindy. And I wish him well because, of course, Paul didn't make it to the Rock and Roll Hall of Fame induction. And Paul's kind of dropped off the radar. You haven't heard or seen much. So we hope well for him. Mick Ralphs, of course, passing away 3 months before they were inducted. Boz Burrell passing away well before that in the early 2000s. And the representative, Simon Kirk, the only one from Bad Company at that induction. It's Lester. The Morning Mayhem continues. We wake up, Central Kentucky, one great classic rock anthem at a time. For instance, Elvin Lee wrote a classic called I'd Love to Change the World. He's still hoping somebody would step up and change the world for a peaceful time, like Martin Luther and John F. and Robert. Yeah, we ain't had that person. We'll also desire some money and hear some Offspring coming up on The Rock.
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0: somebody would step up and change the world. All the peaceful stuff. You know, Martin Luther King, John F. Kennedy, Robert. Yeah, nobody willing to do that nowadays, apparently. It is Lester. Thanks so much for rocking with 106.7 FM, AM 1450 The Rock. 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Let that resonate. Coming up next, get ready to rock. Van Halen before the top of the hour. Tom Petty, Kenny Wayne Shepherd, moments away on The Rock.
1: 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Participants can only win one contest prize per person every 30 days, Monday through Friday, excluding holidays within 30 days, or the prize will be forfeited. Prizes will not be mailed or delivered. Any winner under the age of 18 must be accompanied by a parent or legal guardian. No trade or cash equivalent will be awarded for any contest prize. Any person or persons found to be in violation of these contest rules before, during, or after the respective contest or giveaway will be disqualified and will not be eligible for future contests or giveaways.
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3: Here's your Rock weather update. A heat advisory continues until 8 p.m. tomorrow night. High of 95 today under clear skies, southerly winds around 5 miles an hour. Clear skies again tonight, lows level off around 74. Highs around 95 tomorrow. Low 90s Saturday with a slight chance for storms. Upper 80s, mainly sunny, Sunday. That's your local forecast update. I'm meteorologist Ray Miller from the Rock Weather Center. Right now, 75.
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0: and football fans, they're the ones dancing in their cubicles, in the shop, in the street, in the garage, wherever they can dance. The fact that Counting Football is firing up big time over the next 5 days. Yeah, it's Labor Day holiday weekend, but it's also college football games. Now, last week was week zero. Yeah, there were some games last week. But this is the weekend everybody's rocking, including tonight. You got 11 total games, three featuring Big Ten teams, and the national spotlight, the Colorado Buffaloes with Coach Sanders taking on Georgia Tech. It'd be worth watching a little bit. And then tomorrow you got 7, 10, and 14 ranked teams. Miami, Oklahoma, and USC playing Friday night. Full slate, of course, Saturday. And there's three games Sunday as the college world gets to kind of pretend they're the NFL, getting you ready for next Sunday when the NFL plays. But the state of Washington battle, number 17, Washington, and Washington State, the Cougars. Wisconsin at Notre Dame, who's ranked fourth in the country. And then 24th ranked Louisville at number 9, Ole Miss, wraps things up on Sunday night college football. Yeah, I can't say college. It's Sunday night football, but it's Sunday night college football. And then 19th ranked SMU, Labor Day, plays Florida State. So there you go. Five straight days of college football starts tonight.
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1: ABC News, I'm Sherry Preston. For Gloria Steinem, advocating for women's rights had to be much more than just posting online.
2: Sometimes we must put our bodies where our beliefs are. Sometimes pressing send is not enough.
1: That was Steinem at the Women's March in Washington, D.C. in January of 2017. This morning, we're learning that the longtime advocate, feminist, and journalist has died. The co-founder of Ms. and New York magazines and the National Women's Political Caucus was 92 years old. Iran now says it launched attacks overnight on U.S. military bases in Kuwait and the United Arab Emirates. President Trump says more oil is flowing through the Strait of Hormuz, but the price of Brent crude this morning is still going up, now topping $97 a barrel. Back to work again this morning for the jury in the trial of the Massachusetts mom facing murder charges and the deaths of her kids. Jurors have told the judge twice they cannot reach a verdict. This is ABC News.
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10: From the Fork Media News Desk, I'm Austin Armstrong. Kentucky State Police, Post 15, have arrested two Central Kentucky Head Start employees following an investigation into alleged child abuse involving two students at the Springfield Head Start location. Kentucky State Police says the investigation began in June after the agency received a request for assistance from the Kentucky Department of Community-Based Services regarding a possible child abuse incident. Detective James Ford responded to the school and during the investigation uncovered two separate alleged incidences involving two juvenile students and a substitute teacher's aide, 68-year-old Diana Sanders of Lebanon. Investigation also determined that 43-year-old Janie Chesser of Springfield, a school supervisor, was allegedly aware of the incident and failed to report them. Both women were employed by the Central Kentucky Head Start at the time of the alleged incident. The case was presented to the Washington County Grand Jury on August 19th. The grand jury indicted Sanders on two counts of criminal abuse in the first degree involving a child age 12 or under. Chesser was indicted on two counts of criminal abuse in the first degree involving a child age 12 or under, along with one count of failure to report child abuse or neglect in the first degree. Senior Trooper Trevor served the indictment last night, and both women were arrested and lodged in the Marion County Detention Center. Each is being held on a $25,000 bond. Kentucky State Police says the investigation remains ongoing and is being led by Detective James Ford. Meanwhile, a Lindsey Wilson University student from Greene County is making his mark at Lindsey Wilson University through a new public art project designed to inspire fellow students. Tazon Mitchell, a 2027 Lindsey Wilson student from Greensburg, recently completed a mural, wall lettering, and wall sign inside the university's Student Success Center. Mitchell, who is majoring in art and arts administration, created a 6-foot mural featuring Blue Raider Bob wearing glasses and holding a book. The project also included the words, "Every student, every day," along with a sign in the stairwell reading, "Lindsey Wilson plus you equals success." University officials says the project came as students' use of the Student Success Center has increased significantly since the building was renovated in 2024. Mitchell says the project gave him another opportunity to learn and solve challenges while bringing the university's vision to life. And as we head into another day, hot conditions remain a concern across South Central Kentucky. The area continues to be under a heat advisory through Friday evening with dangerous heat index values expected. Residents are encouraged to stay hydrated, limit time outdoors during the hottest parts of the day, take frequent breaks if working outside, and check on family members and neighbors. And finally, a reminder that the Camel's Hill Main Street program will hold its monthly meeting tomorrow morning. The meeting is scheduled for 9 a.m. Friday, September 4th in the Camelsville City Council Chambers. Those interested in the Main Street program and its activities are invited to attend. For more details on stories like these and more, be sure to check out our websites, MyQ104.com, KCountry1057.com, and WTCOradio.com.
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12: Here's your Rock weather update. A heat advisory continues until 8 p.m. tomorrow night. High of 95 today under clear skies, southerly winds around 5 miles an hour. Clear skies again tonight, lows level off around 74, highs around 95 tomorrow. Low 90s Saturday with a slight chance for storms. Upper 80s, mainly sunny Sunday. That's your local forecast update. I'm meteorologist Ray Miller from the Rock Weather Center. Currently 77.
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the Interstate Love Song, SEP, along with Lester, and I think it's a worldwide love and feeling of pain for the loss of all the folks that died in two separate raging river incidents. Flash flood in the Grand Canyon, of course, what's going on north of Kathmandu over there in China and Tibet. Bob Seger with that song, of course.

What a great eight from their debut album, Something About You. Tom Scholz, Brad Delp, and the rest of the guys of Boston. Yeah, truly a great first album. Nobody knew Tom Scholz, Brad Delp. They didn't know history. They never heard a band called Boston. And all of a sudden, they released this debut eight-song album that almost 50 years later, all eight songs still.

0: still being played on great classic rock stations. That's a pretty impressive debut album. Will they ever get in the Rock and Roll Hall of Fame? Honestly, I don't think so. And there's some, well, you can read the stories about Tom Scholz, and that's it. The Who, R.E.O., Motley Crue, we're rocking with them in seconds.
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0: Just keep pushing, my friend. That's all you can do in life, right? Rock 106.7. You just, no matter how many poop sandwiches come your way, you just got to plow through them and then the good time. You're into the steak sandwiches. You know how it is if you've been around a while. There's good times, there's bad times. Don't get too high in the good times. You don't get too low in the bad times. Just keep plowing through. Just like we do. We just plow through one great classic rock song after another after another. Moments from now, you'll hear the classics, Point of No Return, Godzilla. And we'll go knocking on heaven's door. Thanks for listening. Rock 106.7. 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Hoping you have a great Labor Day weekend coming up this weekend, too.
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3: Here's your Rock weather update. A heat advisory continues until 8 p.m. tomorrow night. High of 95 today, under clear skies, southerly winds, around 5 miles an hour. Clear skies again, tonight lows level off around 74, highs around 95 tomorrow. Low 90s Saturday with a slight chance for storms. Upper 80s, mainly sunny, Sunday. That's your local forecast update. I'm meteorologist Ray Miller from the Rock Weather Center. Right now, it's 79 degrees.
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0: Knocking on the Door of Heaven. Dylan, of course, did it originally. Axl and the Crew, Guns N' Roses, their version. Lester, got another superset coming up. Mountain, Black Crows. We'll also do some Kansas as we rock into the next hour. And this Thursday, of course, is the third day of September. It still feels like summer a lot. I mean, wow, most of the country feeling like summer. Look at the holiday weekend. But looking at the calendar, apparently not a lot to do today. World Merchant Navy Day. Yeah, it's World Merchant. It's also National Skyscraper Day. Go take a picture or stand by the biggest building around. And U.S. Bowling League Day. There you go. Head down to the lanes and throw a few. I'm going to throw down a few killer classics with you next.
1: Hey, Mom. 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

0: Second time that I didn't win, I was trying to win them for me and my friend so we could go to a basketball game. And I didn't know it, but he had gotten killed at 9 o'clock that morning when I was trying to win tickets during the show.
1: Whoa. Really? So you were trying to win tickets? Oh, my gosh.
0: Yeah, he got killed in a car accident in Nelson County in the snow, slid out in front of a truck. And I didn't even know it. I was trying to win his tickets, and I didn't get picked for that one either.
1: That's awful. Well, I'm very sorry. Well, God bless you. Hang on. Now, this time, hang on, okay, Rob?
0: Sure. No, I'm not leaving.
1: Okay.
2: Wow.
3: Wow. Tough.
1: That's tough.
3: Trying to win tickets for your friend, find out he'd passed away.
1: Tom, go ahead, Tom. Where are you from?
4: I am from Louisville.
1: Louisville, what's your case?
4: I honestly, after those last...
1: No, okay, again, now listen, everybody just make your claim, okay? Don't worry about other people. You don't, like, sometimes people want to do something sweet, and sometimes people just like, you just do you, Tom.
4: Okay, all right, man. All right, I was supposed to go Saturday, but my friend sold the tickets out from under me.
1: Oh, okay.
4: And... I didn't buy the tickets, so, and my case is my daughter's a junior at UK, and she's never been to a football game yet, and there we go.
1: Okay, UK student. All right, there you go. All right, thank you, Tom. So, friends sold the tickets right off, and that's kind of rude.
5: Yeah, former friend, it sounds like.
1: Yeah, you were already planning, he's already planning to go, and then sold them completely out from under him.
5: Now you want to show up and look him in the eyes at the tailgate.
1: Yeah.
5: Like, I'm still here.
1: Well, you're not going to go again with him. Noah, where are you from?
0: I'm from London, and I've got a good one for you here.
1: Bowling Green. Hang on. Louisville, London, Bowling Green, Louisville. No Lexingtons yet.
5: Nope.
1: All right, go for it.
0: I was actually on my way to a court date in Tennessee for a speeding ticket, and it was staticky on the radio, and I barely heard it at the last second in order to call in. Big-time fan. I've never been to a basketball or football game, either one, so I'd love to go. That's my story.
1: And you're on your way to get to have to pay a speeding ticket?
0: Yeah. In Tennessee.
1: Tennessee's, appreciate it. Tennessee speeding ticket at that.
5: Gross.
1: Okay, we got three more, and then we'll pick the winner. Right?
6: Welcome to September, Kentucky. Hey, I'm Scott Fitzgerald. I know it's football season. We'll talk some oblong, but first, how about some basketball? Mark Mitchell is no longer headed to Kentucky. Mitchell is decommitted from the Cats and plans to return to Missouri. That, according to his agent, analysts say the decision came down to a ticking clock and a simpler legal path. Meanwhile, Kentucky linebacker Alex Afari Jr. also facing legalities. His status is in limbo just days before the Cats open the season against Youngstown State. Afari appeared in Jefferson Circuit Court yesterday, seeking a temporary restraining order that would allow him to play this season while he pursues a fifth year of eligibility. Judge Brian Edwards did not issue a ruling, making his status for the game Saturday unlikely. And an interesting footnote this Saturday, well, former Louisville Cardinal coach Charlie Strong will be calling the game for ESPN. Strong once put now head coach Will Stein on scholarship at Louisville and gave him his first coaching job at Texas. Now Strong will be in the broadcast booth for Stein's first game. And speaking of Louisville running back, Isaac Brown is expected to be a full go, according to head coach Jeff Brohm, as the Cards get ready to take on Ole Miss in Nashville, and that has the attention of Ole Miss head coach Dan Golding.
7: This kid is special, and he's explosive on tape, really good in space. He's got top-end speed to be able to finish. So super impressed. I think he's one of the best backs we'll actually see all year, to be honest with you, when you really watch it on tape. You know, Brohm does a really good job of staying patient. When the game's on the line, that third and the fourth quarter, you know who's about to get it.
6: And the Bengals are adding some girth to their offensive line following NFL roster cuts. The Natty claiming 6'6", 300, and a 23-pound big fella offensive tackle Miles Hinton off waivers. He was drafted by Philadelphia in the sixth round last year. He started 31 games at Stanford and Michigan. And the Reds dropped a 5-0 decision to the Padres at Great American Ballpark yesterday. Though good news, Ellie De La Cruz back in the lineup as the designated hitter after leaving Sunday's game with tightness in his left quad. The Reds will host Padres again tonight and Wednesday, then welcome Milwaukee for a 3-game set over the weekend. Hi, I'm Scott Fitzgerald.
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12: Here's your Rock weather update. A heat advisory continues until 8 p.m. tomorrow night. High of 95 today, under clear skies, southerly winds, around 5 miles an hour. Clear skies again, tonight lows level off around 74, highs around 95 tomorrow. Low 90s Saturday with a slight chance for storms. Upper 80s, mainly sunny, Sunday. That's your local forecast update. I'm meteorologist Ray Miller from the Rock Weather Center. Currently, it's 84 degrees.
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1: Welcome back, Kentucky Sports Radio. Will Stein said that Alex Safari, even though he's now eligible in the court, that he was still waiting. They wanted to feel certain before they put him on the court. The appeal, as I understand it, has gone to the Court of Appeals. Normally, that's a multi-judge panel, but apparently this is going to go in front of one judge just to decide whether to essentially keep the TRO in place or let it go, and then it goes through a normal appeal, which will take much longer. Sounds like they're not going to play Afari until at least gets through the next stage, but that might happen this week. So I would say, Drew, Afari probably doesn't play Saturday. There is a world I could see him getting on the field the next week. I kind of think if he doesn't get on the field the next week, then I don't know if he's going to end up playing. Does that make sense?
5: It does. And I'd love to see him Saturday. I think they're smart in being cautious. One, he hadn't been practicing, and you've now ramped up for this game. Let the guys that are ready to go have it. It's Youngstown. Shouldn't need him, but the worst case scenario would be play him. You win 50-3,
1: and then you lose the game.
5: Yeah. So I like that they're going to make sure.
1: And
5: it's
1: then
5: official.
1: Right now in New Orleans, there's the case going on about the LSU guys, which if LSU wins, would make it very hard for the SEC to keep their rule. Right.
3: Right.
1: And apparently, it's like a Louisiana circus. Lil Boozy's attorney is involved. Is that a person, Mario?
5: Yeah, he freed Boozy. That's a great attorney.
1: The guy that freed Boozy is involved.
5: This is like Johnny Cochran.
1: Is it?
5: Yeah.
1: I don't know him. But whoever freed Boozy has entered the case.
5: Good. He did great work with Boozy.
1: Boozy.
5: So
1: it's
5: not Boozy.
1: So it's the guy who freed Boozy Badass.
5: Yes.
1: I don't know if he represents the NCAA or the players. I'm going to guess he represents the players. I think it would be weird if the Boosie badass guy represented the NCAA. Now, you have the LSU attorney, the Louisiana attorney general came out and said, if you don't allow these players to play, you're violating the laws of Louisiana, and we're going to start looking at you. And then the Georgia attorney general said, if you let these guys play, you're violating the rules of Georgia, and we're going to start looking at you. I think all these politicians need to butt out.
3: Yeah.
1: Do you agree with that?
3: Totally. Is Lane Kiffin saying he's going to play these guys this weekend? Is that what?
1: I don't think they're playing them this weekend, but I think I think they'll know what. I think if the court says he can play, they'll play the next time.
3: Wow.
1: So.
3: Circus.
1: It is a circus. When the attorney generals get involved, I get annoyed. Like, even our attorney, if he were to get involved, I'd be like, come on, Russell, stop.
5: With all this, with Louisiana going to war with the rest of us, and then Lane Kiffin's story came out yesterday.
15: The Lane Kiffin story.
5: The Baton Rouge PR machine right now is
1: and the girl chaos. From the girl from Ukraine wrote that letter yesterday.
5: Yeah, I forgot about that one too.
1: Like the LSU, you just talk about like they just can't have a normal day, can they?
5: Not at all.
3: And I mean, I see something. Their basketball team only got like what, four scholarship players?
1: Yeah, their basketball team has like four players. If that court, like everybody's focusing on Lane, if that court ruling doesn't go their way, they may be playing us on the court this year. Like they're going to have no players.
5: Will Wade might be at Media Madness scouting.
1: But at the same time, if it goes their way, they might have an NBA team.
3: True.
5: I think they're trying to get Giannis at this point. They're so deep into it.
1: It's such a wild situation there. All right, we've got three more. Chad. Go ahead, Chad. Where are you from?
16: I'm from Louisville.
1: Louisville. Three Louisville people. Good. See, we own Jefferson County. All right, what's your rationale?
16: All right, so I've got a nephew that lives with me, and we used to be super, super close, right? Well, he just turned 14 this past week, and it's been like we're both huge Kentucky fans, but it's been like a year since he's done anything with me. Went fishing with me, we would go to McNeely Lake, we'd skip rocks. I mean, we used to do everything together, but, you know, he's getting it to that age to where he doesn't want to be with his uncle all the time, you know? So I know for a fact if I was to get these tickets and say, look, Gage, I got tickets to the Kentucky game this Saturday, he would want to go with me. And I really want to spend some time with my nephew. That.
1: So this is like a bonding, and the nephew lives with you?
16: He does.
1: All right. Appreciate the call. There you go. Lives a bonding experience with the nephew. All right. Devin, where do you live?
17: I'm from Washington County.
1: Washington County. Wow. All right. I think this is probably the first time we've ever had a contest player from Washington County. What's your rationale?
17: So my oldest son is 8. Last year we got tickets for me and him to go to one of the games, but he got kind of started to get a little bit too big for his britches. He started to have a little bit of attitude, so we took the tickets away to show we do not negotiate with terrorists in this household.
1: Okay.
17: So to kind of make up for that, you know, hey, we'll call in this year. Maybe his attitude's been better over the last year, so maybe we'll go Saturday.
1: He got too big for his britches. Okay. Now you feel like the britches fit appropriately, correct?
17: He's grown into them. He's grown into
1: them. All right, good deal. And so now you – all right, I got it. All right, let's do one more. Ed, where do you live?
18: Yep, I live in Nicholasville.
1: Nicholasville. So how about that? No, just for the record, no Lexington people. Statewide show. I like that. All right, Nicholasville, go ahead. You're 71.
18: Yep, I'm 71, and I'm a single parent with a 14-year-old that just got a birthday the next week. I work all the time still at 71. We never do anything together, and I just think it would be the grandest thing ever if I could take him to the ball game.
1: So you had a kid at 57.
18: Yes, sir, I did, and I'm also a single parent now.
3: That's why he's still working at 71.
1: Wow. All right, well, thank you, Ed. Hang on just a second.
3: Wow.
1: Am I looking into my future?
5: Yeah. Are you Ed? Is Ed me?
19: Ed's a man.
3: You're going to call into Mario's like radio show when you're 71 years old trying to win tickets.
1: Okay, wow. I did that. What's the 71 with a 14-year-old.
3: 57 when he was born.
1: And a single parent.
5: That's nothing on Al Pacino, though. Wasn't he 80-something?
3: Oh, Mick Jagger. Mick Jagger, I think, just had one a couple years ago. He's, what, 88?
1: Really? Well, wow. All right, so here we go. Robert in Louisville, big UK basketball fan, but never been to a football game. Chris was the guy with Lyme disease. Tom tried to win tickets before, would like,
3: his friend sold the ticket.
1: Friend sold the tickets. Yeah. Yes. Noah's on his way to get pay a speeding ticket in Tennessee. Chad has a nephew that's 14. This is a chance for them to bond. Devin in Washington County had a kid that got too big for his britches and they didn't go. And now his britches fit appropriately. And Ed is 71 with a 14-year-old.
5: I want to make sure we got one thing right there. Robert had the contest with the friend that died. Tom had the daughter at UK. Is that what you said?
3: Yes.
1: That's oh, right. Tom is the one whose friend sold the tickets out from under him.
3: Right.
5: Yeah.
1: And Robert his daughter is the one with the friend who
5: just want to get that straight.
1: Okay. Gotcha.
3: Now, are we going to consider Chris since he hung up? Is he still?
1: Well,
3: in the
1: contest? That's part of the process. His decision to hang up plays into whether or not you can pick them. This is all, and again, to the listeners, nobody judges based on whatever picks, except me. You are like, there's obviously we'd love to give tickets to all these people. Maybe if somebody was listening that has 14 tickets, I can give them all. But we can only give two on the 10th row.
5: Before we start, would any of you like to trade positions in the game?
1: No, I think you need to be the final
5: one. Oh, okay.
1: I think you need to be the final one. Okay. I think that's good. All right. So, Ryan, I'll let you go first. Which of those are you moving on?
3: There's really some tough ones for me because especially Ed being a single parent with a 14-year-old, 71 years old. Chad with the bonding with his nephew, raising his nephew, his own son. But Chris, the first caller, saying that this may be his last time to go to a game with his two sons who just played in the state championship at Kroger Field. Now they're going to go back and watch a game.
1: Two tickets.
3: Oh, Chris is going to have to make a decision.
1: Just remember that. I only have two tickets.
3: I'm going to go with Ed in Nicholasville, 71 years old.
1: Oh, that's an upset.
3: Single parent. Raising a 14-year-old.
1: So Ed makes the finals.
3: Ed is my pick.
5: I didn't have Ed in the...
1: I did not have you picking Ed.
5: No, I didn't either.
15: You know what? Like, can I tell you something?
1: Yeah.
15: I was actually going to pick Ed.
1: I could have seen you picking Ed.
15: Getting it done at 71.
1: I did not see Ryan picking Ed.
3: Yeah. I think because I see a lot of similarities, me and him, you know, being an older single parent, raising a kid, a teenager.
1: All right, Shannon.
15: Okay, I'm just going through them here. So he's got Ed. He's off the table. Devin wanted to teach his son a lesson, right?
1: He said it
15: last time. So, let's see. Okay, I got it. I think this is the right one. I'm surprised Ryan didn't pick this one. I got to go with my man Robert. His friend died. I mean, that's incredibly sad. You know, normally I'm not the sympathy pick normally, but I
1: am. Normally not.
15: Ryan and I have to like are flipping.
1: Is it because of the sort of freakiness of how it happened?
15: I mean, life is so short and unexpected things happen like this all the time. And I feel really bad for Robert. So I'm going to go with Robert on this one, believe it or not.
1: I got you.
15: Yeah.
1: All right. Now,
3: tough one.
1: I could go a lot of different ways on this. So, you know, I'm a believer in rules.
3: Yes.
1: And one of the rules was you had to be on the phone.
3: Uh-huh.
1: And Chris hung up.
3: That's kind of why I eliminated him, too.
5: In the predicament it would put him in with picking a son. It's tough.
1: You always bring up the law, even with the Roomba thing. And people didn't like me, but it was ultimately like a law thing. So he hung up. So I'm sorry, Chris. What I will do for you, Chris, is I personally will get you tickets for a game later this year.
3: That's nice.
1: All right. So call back later and give your number. I'm going to go off the radar and I'm going to pick the guy who has the 14-year-old nephew. Anyone who's raising their 14-year-old.
3: Yep.
1: Who is not your child. And that is the age where people can kind of separate from their parents.
3: Yes.
1: And I like the idea of a chance for you to bond with the 14-year-old at a game. Okay? So we are down to Robert. That's the one with the never been. But Robert, remember, basketball fan.
3: Yes.
1: So he's not been a football fan. Maybe that's a better story for basketball.
5: Never been to a game.
3: Obviously a big KSR
1: maybe
3: guy.
1: Chad. With the nephew with the 14-year-old, and Ed, 71, with a 14-year-old. All right, Drew.
5: Thanks, guys. Appreciate this, guys.
15: Multiple choice.
1: I'll tell you what we'll do. 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
3: About our finalists?
1: About the final three. I think people kind of like the final three we picked. Just so you know, We had someone call in and has already given Chris tickets.
3: Yep, I just...
1: They wanted the... So, taken care of. That's what's great about these listeners.
3: Yep, love it. Already sent them to him.
1: So, Chris already now has them. So, you know. But what I like about it is everybody's all over the place. I would say on my text machine, two of them, more people seem to have Ed or Chad. But Shannon, you were saying you were being very Shannon during the
15: break. Well, I was a little conspiracy theorist in me, I think, coming out. You remember the game show To Tell the Truth?
1: Yes.
15: How do we know that any of these people are telling the truth? Maybe it's all made up.
1: We don't. But I'm placing a level of trust in all of these people.
15: Yeah.
1: I feel like the entire state is listening. Like you owe it to the state.
3: People listening know who these callers are. You know, their friends or know them. They would call them out if they were lying.
1: Yeah, and if it's just, you know, and like you'd have to ask yourself, are you going to lie for tickets to a football
15: game? Yes, of course people would.
1: Yes,
15: you met our fan base.
1: You know they would. I believe in our fan base.
15: I believe that.
1: All right, so they're all over the place. My mom, by the way, cast a vote for Ed.
5: Okay,
1: Ed is 71 years old with his 14-year-old son. Mm-hmm. Chad. Is the person with the nephew mm-hmm. who they want to bond. And then Robert's the person who was trying to win a contest and his friend passed away. I think if I were looking online, it's like Ed and Chad are kind of split. Robert's a little below. But this is your call, Drew. Ultimately, all responsibility, praise, and failure are in your hands.
5: It does stink because even if they're not intentionally doing it, the two people that lose will forever hold that grudge. Like if I see them out, they're going to think of this. Like, I will forever be remembered to them as the guy who didn't let them
1: get it. But I think you're have never had to pick. I've had Ryan pick. I
5: just picked a week ago.
1: Okay, well, good. You're picking again.
5: I'm back-to-back picking.
15: Yeah, you did.
1: Good.
5: It's all right. I'm prepared.
1: Okay.
5: I love all these stories.
1: All right. And give us who wins and why.
3: Dun-da-da-da.
5: You said Ed and Chad were leading online, mm-hmm. but Robert is leading here in this chair. I am picking Robert.
3: Wow.
5: For a couple of reasons. One, it gives him redemption on the KSR contest. I don't want us in contests to have that negative association they have with his friend dying during the contest last year. He can now create a positive memory with the KSR contest.
1: Argument. It flips his mental association. Yeah. Okay.
5: I lost a close friend a year ago. Know what he's going through.
1: Okay.
5: So a little bit of that there. He did say he's a basketball fan and never been to football, but I'm looking this as an opportunity. Like if you like that team so much on campus, come check out the football team and maybe,
1: so you're trying to build the
5: maybe
1: program.
5: They'll pick up a lifelong fan there. Right, so I'm going with Robert.
1: Robert will be the winner. Ed and Chad, what I'd like you to do is hang on and also give Shannon your info. And if someone calls in or texts in that has tickets, they won't be as good as these.
3: Correct.
1: But if they do, then we can send them to you. I can't promise, but you never know. So Robert first and then Shannon, get Ed and Chad as well.
15: All right.
1: And but Robert will win the 10th row tickets to go. I like people's thought process as to why they pick people.
5: Well, I don't want the KSR contest having this negative memory forever in his brain. He could go have a great time. Mm-hmm. Sure, I mean, it doesn't undo the tragedy, but he'll think fondly of
1: you want KSR again. Contest to be known for being train wrecks, not sadness.
5: Yes.
1: Right. Like
5: yes.
1: not something that's you want it to just be it always falls
5: and
1: apart.
5: Fun.
1: Well, this one
5: funny.
1: Didn't fall apart. So,
5: say he can go to the game.
1: Yes.
5: And it's,
1: right.
5: it's
1: well,
5: like
1: well
5: a redemption.
1: Done, everybody. And, you know, I thank you. Thank everybody for participating. One person writes in and goes, Matt, we are down to a 20.5-point underdog. Why do you think the spread is moving towards Youngstown? It has dropped. It's got to be because people are learning about the quarterback and thinking.
5: Hey, they were on TV last week.
1: That's true. And I think everybody's like, if you're not a Kentucky fan, Ryan, you're going, what's the first year? What's the first week upset I can pick?
3: Right. I think I heard on Tom Leach's show this morning, we have 60-something newcomers. They have 40-something seniors.
1: Oh, I didn't know that.
3: Yes, including like their entire offensive line, this great quarterback. They all came back because this quarterback came back, so they're expecting big things from this team. So maybe, to be honest, I won't be shocked if it's a little closer than we thought it would be at by halftime, you know, just because they come out.
1: Would you pick us to cover that spread?
3: In the halftime or total?
1: Total.
3: Yes.
1: You would?
3: Yes, I would.
1: So you think we get the 20 and
3: a
1: half?
3: Yeah, but the halftime over-under, I may go under.
1: What about you?
5: I think if I have to pick a side, I would say I think they cover. Okay. To nerd out a little bit, I'm going to wait and think it's going to be close early than live bet because I think it'll come down a little bit. I see it being close, like Ryan said, first half.
1: You think it'll get a little nerve wrack? What do you think the heat's going to play into it? 95 at kickoff.
3: Wow.
1: Could be the hottest kickoff, like the second or third hottest kickoff ever.
5: The first scrimmage we had in camp, Stein was all over him for not being enthusiastic and the heat getting to him. So maybe in hindsight, that was a good little kick in the rear to let them know that that's going to be how it's going to be in the real thing coming up Saturday. That could be helpful.
1: Yeah. Yeah, I don't know. I'm a little concerned about the heat, but I do think some of the heat is you'll not play as excited. I think that crowd and it being the first game, these guys are going to be amped, right? Yes.
3: This may we'll see what kind of depth we really do have. Play a lot of guys trying to rotate them in and out with all the heat.
1: I totally agree. 859-280-2287. We're going to talk more about football. We're going to pick who we think is going to win all the games during the year, plus more right after this. Kentucky Sports Radio.
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14: ABC News, I'm Sherry Preston. The jury in the Lindsey Clancy murder trial is back at it, trying to reach a verdict in Plymouth, Massachusetts. ABC's Aaron Katursky says the case of the mom who strangled her kids has sparked debate nationwide. However,
22: the only debate that counts involves the nine women and three men who have spent about 30 hours now deciding whether Clancy methodically and intentionally killed her three children or whether she cannot be culpable because of postpartum psychosis.
14: Women's rights leader Gloria Steinem has died. She passed away peacefully at her New York brownstone, which will now serve as a gathering place for community organizing and activism. Gloria Steinem was 92. Commerce Secretary Howard Lutnick is now saying in a social media post he misspoke yesterday in his comments during an interview, saying no American service members have died during the war with Iran. Actually, 18 service members have lost their lives. New Jersey is filing a petition with the U.S. Supreme Court asking it to shut down prediction market betting in the state. This is ABC News. One of the Penn State students accused of running a multi-million-dollar drug ring is out on bail. Agostino Abatiello is facing numerous drug possession charges and is pleading not guilty, says ABC's Perry Russum.
32: The 24-year-old's lawyer now speaking out.
33: It's a good student, good kid. What they're alleging, we'll find out how much of that, if any of it's true.
32: Officials say Abbottiello and another former student, Thomas Robinson, brought in kilos of cocaine in 2023 and 2024. Prosecutors say the drugs were cut and packaged at the Delta Upsilon and Sigma Chi fraternity houses and distributed mainly to Penn State students.
14: Another student is claiming that Abbottiello would refer to himself as the godfather when dealing the drugs from the frat houses. American Airlines wants more big spenders, now says it'll add more premium seats to new Boeing 777 jets used on long-haul routes. And while it's phasing out first class on the planes, it is increasing the number of business class seats. I'm Sherry Preston, ABC News.
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1: 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Text machine is 772-774-5254. We have some breaking news. Wani-na-na! UK Athletics has announced a multi-year partnership with Heaven Hill Bourbon. Elijah Craig and Evan Williams are now the official bourbon partners of the Kentucky Wildcats. The new agreement transforms the premium hospitality spaces at Kroger Field and Rupp Arena with bourbon-inspired experiences and introduces co-branded bottles celebrating the Kentucky institution. So there you go. Elijah Craig and Evan Williams. Presumably that will be the old Woodford Reserve.
5: You know, the old club. Then became Longship.
1: Okay, so the mezzanine club at Kroger Field will be the Elijah Craig Club. The bourbon club will be the Elijah Craig Speakeasy.
3: Oh, speakeasy.
5: Shh, don't tell anybody about it.
1: No, the bourbon club at Rupp Arena will be the... the Elijah Craig Speakeasy.
5: A speakeasy in Rupp Arena. Okay. That sounds fun. It's good. We got to bring in the money. We like our bourbon in Kentucky. I'm all for it. I guess we're in Elijah Craig program now. It is unique. You said they're coming out with a bottle.
1: Yes.
5: I know they've done the branding as you have with Woodford, but a UK bottle, I think, would be the first of its kind.
1: What do you think about
5: that? We had like a Bespoken help out with NIL, but the university actually getting on a bottle. I don't know that that's been done.
3: It seems like a natural marriage because we're known for bourbon and basketball that they would finally team up and do something like this.
1: I mean, it makes sense. I guess the games are Saturday. They must have changed those. brand. He's got to do that quick.
5: Yeah, I was just thinking we were there a couple weeks ago. I don't remember seeing it say that. So I guess they got that flipped.
3: They're painting the signs right now.
2: Yeah. Yeah. Ryan's Mr. Speakeasy. Remember, Ryan has all these exclusive little places that he goes to. So I'm sure he loves it.
1: Yeah. Wow. So it's now the Elijah Craig. What is it? The Elijah Craig Club and the Elijah Craig Speakeasy.
2: I love a speakeasy. Makes you feel like you're.
1: But I mean, is it really a speakeasy if it's just like.
2: Well, not if you know where it's at.
5: Yeah, speakeasies have taken on a.
2: Which I've always wondered, you know, meaning. That feels like that's a counterproductive way to advertise your business or not advertise your business in this case. You know, not tell people where you're at. You want to be.
1: Yeah, I think it's just supposed to make it cool.
3: Yeah.
1: So there you go. We are now in Elijah Craig School. So I'm just, this has just come out. I'm looking to see Evan Williams will be the number, the game day's number one poor, P-O-U-R, not like poor people.
5: P-O-U-R. Calling people out by name. Evan Williams in seat 16, row 14 is our poorest fan.
1: Number one poor fan. No, that's not what we're going to do. Evan Williams will be activated at tailgates and fan zones, and fans will have the ability to get Evan Williams. There you go.
5: All right. I'm indifferent on what brands we use and who comes in, just as long as we're making that money.
2: That's so true.
5: Thank you, Elijah Craig.
1: Do you have no problem with there being like an official bourbon of UK?
5: I mean, I have bourbon preferences, but
1: I don't think we've ever had an official bourbon of UK. We've had like that room was sponsored that, but I don't think there's ever been like, this is the official bourbon.
3: That's what I wanted to ask you. Do you think the old regime would have worked a deal like this? Is this something?
1: No.
2: Well, Stoops had his own bourbon, remember? Didn't he have his own thing?
1: Yeah. But I mean, they just would not have made an official bourbon of UK. They just would not have done that.
3: No, so is this something that, you know, our new AD probably spearheaded?
1: Yeah, it's another example of how, and there'll be people who won't like this, but I don't think there'll be as many as there would have been even 10 years ago.
3: Right.
1: I mean, you know, I'm not an alcohol person. At the same time, I don't have this state, bourbon is a big part of the state.
5: UK has its own distillery on campus now, the Beam Institute. So it's like,
1: do they really?
5: Yeah, it's pretty nice.
1: Really?
5: Yeah, get that. Bourbon education.
1: I mean, once you're selling alcohol at the games, then to me, this is the natural next thing that's going to happen. I mean, yes. I do understand. I was for selling alcohol at the games, even though I don't like alcohol. But I thought it was you needed to do it. People are grownups. Once you do that, then having an official bourbon of UK,
3: right?
1: It's interesting, though. I think people would have a different reaction if it was an official beer of UK. Which is weird because they're both alcohol. But don't you agree if it was like Miller Lite's the official beer of UK, people would feel a little differently?
5: Maybe a little bit. There's the Kentucky connection here. We all wanted something somewhat tied to Kentucky. We didn't want just a complete, you know, logo with no meaning here. So I think people would be more supportive being a Kentucky bourbon company, since, as Ryan said, we are pretty much bourbon, basketball, and horses around here.
3: That's
5: and
3: it.
5: And now football.
3: That's why I think it's a perfect marriage, you know, to associate with a bourbon company, because we're known as we produce more bourbon than any other state in the country.
5: Now, one thing Mitch Barnhart would not have done, I'm now looking at a video they just tweeted of Jay Batt doing a barrel pick and trying and, like, picking the bourbon.
1: No, he definitely wouldn't have done that.
5: I don't think we would have gotten the Mitch Barnhart barrel pick video.
1: So he has a barrel pick video?
5: Yeah, from UK Athletics. They're there touring the distillery.
1: Do you think fans will recognize what Jay Batt looks like at the game?
2: No.
3: Maybe not at first.
5: It'll take some time.
3: It'll take a little time, to get him out there. But I think he's going to be a guy that's going to get out and meet a lot of fans.
1: He looks a little bit like Will Stein.
5: Maybe a name tag.
1: Yeah.
5: Maybe first few days.
1: He should have one that says,
5: Hello, my name is.
1: Hello, my name is. There you go. So that's the news. Hey, by the way, we are in Lebanon tomorrow.
3: Right.
1: At Cornbread Hemp. What is the address?
2: 1650 Bradfordsville Road, Lebanon.
1: 1650 Bradfordsville Road. Now, it'll be hot. By the way, apparently the forecast has gone down for Saturday.
3: For Saturday's football
1: down
3: game?
1: Down to 88.
5: There
1: so that's go. A lot better.
3: Yeah.
1: That's a lot better. Today, by the way, is supposed to be the hottest day of the year.
5: At one point, I'm trying to pull it up now, there was called for rain early in the morning before kickoff, which would cool it off a little bit. That's kind of in line
1: maybe
5: with
1: that's
5: the,
1: why it's maybe it's why. So that's good. Maybe it won't be quite as hot as we thought it was going
3: to
1: be.
3: If you're coming to our show tomorrow, just bring an umbrella.
1: Listen, it'll be hot out there, but it'll be worth it.
3: Yes.
1: You will get to, you know, see us, which I hope is worth it. That's tomorrow. Now, also on game day. So we just got this official word this morning. KS Bar is going to be open on game days throughout the day.
3: Right.
1: Serving walk-ons food. We will talk more about that next week. Walk-ons is opened, but their official like hard opening is Saturday. Walk-ons will be open Saturday. And you can park there and get the bus.
3: They are going to do the bus.
1: They are going to do the bus.
2: Somebody was asking on the pre-show about that.
1: So that is happening. Yep. The KS Bar side, with us doing the pregame show, will start for the Alabama game.
3: Gotcha.
1: So walk on. First of all, I was in there. It looks amazing.
3: Totally different look.
1: What Tilted Kilt was in there. Now it's walk on. Looks amazing.
3: Yes.
5: I've heard the food's really good,
3: food
5: too.
3: It is good.
1: I'm not just saying that. I liked our food at KS Bar. I'm going to be honest with you. This is better. I just got to say, like, it's better.
3: Really good.
1: That's what happens when you get a company, like a big company. Like, it's better. It will be open Saturday. You can park there. We are not doing the show there Saturday. If we win, I will probably do the post-game show there. So you can come by and say hello.
3: Okay.
1: But the KS Bar side will open for the Alabama game. And we'll talk more about that.
3: And we'll do our pregame show there for the Alabama game.
1: For the Alabama game.
3: Right.
1: Yes, but not for this week because the KS Bar side apparently is not quite ready yet. So
3: it'll be good to get back in that field again, you know, get back in the old stomping grounds.
1: Yeah, to everyone who's asked me, and a lot of you have, yes, you will be able to park there. The same rules apply, though, as last time. You have to, if you park there, visit before or after the game one of the establishments in there.
3: Yes.
1: And they have ways of knowing. I'm not in charge anymore. I used to walk around and slash people's tires.
5: Yeah. Carry that pocket knife around.
1: Yeah. I'm not doing that, but they've asked me to make that clear. So
5: just feels good to get in the routine of, you know, putting the times out, getting back over there, even if we're not doing week one for pregame.
1: Don't park in the, Dairy Queen. You can park up against the apartment complex there. Those are actually not theirs. But in the rows next to the Dairy Queen, don't park there.
3: Do not. And so our pregame show is what, 9 to 11 Saturday morning?
1: Our pregame show will be 9 to 11, but we will not be out there. We'll be, hopefully, we'll know tomorrow where we'll be for that. Okay? Everybody got that?
5: Can't wait.
1: All right.
5: All right,
1: I'm going to go for the first game. I'm going to go do the postgame show somewhere there at Walk-On's after it's over. 859-280-2287. Let's talk. Lex Nielsen came out and announced the top markets in the nation for college football, for watching college football. Kentucky, Lexington, Kentucky, was 14th. It was Birmingham. That's not a surprise. Des Moines, a little bit of a surprise. Columbus, Ohio, not a surprise.
3: Right.
1: Omaha, Knoxville, Oklahoma City, Chattanooga, New Orleans, Atlanta, Memphis, Charleston, Austin, Texas, Cincinnati, which is also kind of Kentucky.
3: Yes.
1: And then Lexington. It's interesting. Louisville was not on there, which surprised me a little bit. Normally, Lexington isn't on these lists because we're not one of the 50 markets. They included this to top 100 markets. Which is how, but Lexington 14th. I would assume that means for college basketball, we got to be like first.
3: Got to be.
5: Yeah,
3: got to be.
5: For top 15 in football, I'd say we're
1: But I also think it showcases how much potential there is in Lexington. If with a football team, and this is just for last year, with a 4-8 football team, we still watched the 14th most college football.
3: Like you said, you got to count what Cincinnati just two spots ahead of us. That's a lot of Kentucky viewers up there.
1: Yes.
3: Joining us as well.
5: Yeah, a lot of them on the list. They're giving them credit for several schools. Like you mentioned, Des Moines, they're right in Iowa and Iowa State. Lexington, they're just saying Kentucky fans. I mean, we might have a few Louisville here and there. That just makes it even more impressive that one of the bottom teams, the SEC, is top 15 in watching the sport.
1: I think if I am Will Stein, I don't know that you sell that to recruits, but if you're just trying to sell your vision of the program, if it was 14th last year, imagine what it is when we're good.
3: Right. Well, Larry Vaught told me from day one, Kentucky is a football state. Just give us a good program and we'll explode.
1: If we were to rank the things over the years that Ryan Lemon has said the most on this show, Drew.
3: That's definitely in the top 10.
1: That's actually a really good question. What would be the Ryan Lemon things 772-774-5254. Just what are the Ryan Lemon things said the most? I think Larry Vaught has always said this is a football state.
3: Yep.
1: Because he always adds Larry Vaught to that.
5: He's like, Ryan could say this could always be a football state, but he adds Larry Vaught.
1: He always adds Larry Vaught.
5: Yeah. Do you think when Larry Vaught told him he knew what he was implanting in Ryan's brain, you don't say everything Larry Vaught says to you all the time.
3: I'm just very profound. Larry Vaught told me that years ago, 30 years ago.
1: Okay, so I stayed at Holiday Inn Express last night.
3: Yeah. He's one of us.
2: Mommy Squammy.
1: He's one of us. That's another really good one.
5: What is it? Put my reporter hat on or what's that one?
1: Put my reporter, journalist at heart.
5: Journalist at heart. Either one. There's a couple variations.
1: Journalist at heart. What else?
5: He's got a little things like it's mostly when you're not here. Like he always says we're without the big toe.
3: Yeah.
5: Every time he hosts.
1: We're without the big toe.
5: Every time.
1: That's another
5: baby good face
1: one.
5: Jack Pilgrim.
1: Oh, he says baby face Jack Pilgrim.
5: Yeah, you're the big toe. He's baby face Jack.
1: Okay. I love Alan Cutler, but Shannon, you got to have some.
2: Well, I mean, it's all the ones that we don't like. Like the mommy squammy. He said that way too many times on this show.
3: Sexy panties.
2: Sexy panties.
5: Oh, God, that's just.
2: It gets worse every year. Yeah.
5: I put a knot in my stomach when he said it.
1: It makes my stomach drop every single time he says it. First of all, I hate that word. I hate the word in general because it's so like.
2: Which one? There's two words.
1: Panties?
2: Panties? You don't like panties?
1: Stop saying it!
2: Or sexy?
1: Sexy's fine. It's okay. The other one. And it's especially the way you say it with glee.
5: It's the enthusiasm.
1: It's the glee. It's part of the problem.
2: Chili bumps?
1: Chili bumps. That's a good one.
2: Yeah.
1: All right. 772 if you have one. 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We're going to pick the games, and we'll go with what you think on the season. That's next.
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15: Kentucky writer and cultural critic Wendell Berry has died. The New York Times broke the story, reporting Berry passed away last Thursday at the age of 92. Berry's novels and poems are heavily associated with rural Kentucky and his personal advocacy for a more agrarian lifestyle across the U.S. He was also known as an environmental activist, previously arrested during protests against strip mining here in Kentucky and the construction of a nuclear power plant in Indiana. Keeneland is hiring seasonal workers as preparations are made for the fall meet and the Breeders' Cup World Championships. Operators of the racetrack are looking to fill a variety of positions before the October events. 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Folks who are interested can apply in person on Tuesdays and Thursdays or online at Keeneland.com. I'm Joe Lincoln.
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3: Yes, the runner-ups.
1: That's why this show's great. To everybody else,

0: Yeah.
1: But Moorhead was very clear. He was like,
0: it was funny though when the winner said that, I got to work with the coach and the offensive coordinator. You and Myron both like, no. This is
1: he's not a very aggressive guy. He's kind of a nerdy. So I thought it was this. So it's next week.
0: I know they
1: it's
0: play the first tonight. Home game.
1: Okay,
2: you're on the road against a pretty good team tonight.
3: If Wake I were that Forest. Guy, I would want my money back. I feel like I would be ripped off because the idea was you get to pick them, get to pick the plays, not the coach, right? So now he won, and now the coach is picking the plays.
1: But if you listen to my interview with the guy, he's kind of like he's very like
3: passive,
1: quiet. Yeah, he's very passive. Yeah. So I think he'll be fine that with it. Jerry, go ahead, Jerry.
4: Hey, Matt. Hey, Matt, you guys are talking about this Youngstown quarterback about why he didn't maybe transfer to Division One. Apparently, they were saying on the broadcast, his dad was the quarterback at Youngstown under Trestle when they won two FCS championships in the 90s, and he wanted to come back for his senior year and win a championship like his dad, but there was interest in him transferring to Division One.
1: Gotcha. I mean, he's obviously going to be really good. Stein said he thinks he's one of the best quarterbacks in college football, period.
0: Right.
1: Not even just FCS.
4: Well, I think Youngstown's going to score their points because we're still working on our defense. But the only thing that worries, I think with Stein, I don't think it's a problem. But, you know, if they come out and are turning the ball over and aren't playing well and are more thinking about Alabama than they are Youngstown, that's the only way I could see Kentucky maybe getting embarrassed in this game. But otherwise, you know, I think we just pull away in the second half and went like 45-28.
1: All right. Well, I appreciate it, Jerry. Thank you very much. 859-280-2287. None of you think we have a chance to lose.
2: No.
0: Won't lose, but maybe close to the halftime.
2: Still an FCS
3: you lose this
2: team.
3: Game, you got big problems.
1: Yeah, you do. We'll take a break. Be right back. It's KSI. Do not miss your chance to blow. This opportunity comes once in a lifetime. U.S. souls
5: escaping through this hole that is gaping. Welcome to September, Kentucky. Hey, I'm Scott Fitzgerald. I know it's football season. We'll talk some oblong, but first, how about some basketball? Mark Mitchell is no longer headed to Kentucky. Mitchell is decommitted from the Cats and plans to return to Missouri. That, according to his agent, analysts say the decision came down to a ticking clock and a simpler legal path. Meanwhile, Kentucky linebacker Alex Safari Jr. also facing legalities. His status is in limbo just days before the Cats open the season against Youngstown State. Safari appeared in Jefferson Circuit Court yesterday, seeking a temporary restraining order that would allow him to play this season while he pursues a fifth year of eligibility. Judge Brian Edwards did not issue a ruling, making his status for the game Saturday unlikely. And an interesting footnote this Saturday, well, former Louisville Cardinal coach Charlie Strong will be calling the game for ESPN. Strong once put now head coach Will Stein on scholarship at Louisville and gave him his first coaching job at Texas. Now Strong will be in the broadcast booth for Stein's first game. And speaking of Louisville running back, Isaac Brown is expected to be a full go, according to head coach Jeff Brohm, as the Cards get ready to take on Ole Miss in Nashville, and that has the attention of Ole Miss head coach Dan Golding.
6: This kid is special. And he's explosive on tape, really good in space. He's got top end speed to be able to finish. So super impressed. I think he's one of the best backs we'll actually see all year, to be honest with you, when you really watch it on tape. You know, Brohm does a really good job of staying patient. When the game's on the line, that third and the fourth quarter, like, you know who's about to get it.
5: And the Bengals are adding some girth to their offensive line following NFL roster cuts. The Natty claiming 6'6", 323-pound big fella offensive tackle Miles Hinton off waivers. He was drafted by Philadelphia in the sixth round last year. He started 31 games at Stanford and Michigan. And the Reds dropped a 5-0 decision to the Padres at Great American Ballpark yesterday. Though good news, Ellie De La Cruz back in the lineup as the designated hitter after leaving Sunday's game with tightness in his left quad. The Reds will host the Padres again tonight and Wednesday, then welcome Milwaukee for a 3-game set over the weekend. Hi, I'm Scott Fitzgerald.
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11: Here's your Rock weather update. A heat advisory continues until 8 p.m. tomorrow night. High of 95 today, under clear skies, southerly winds, around 5 miles an hour. Clear skies again, tonight lows level off around 74, highs around 95 tomorrow. Low 90s Saturday with a slight chance for storms. Upper 80s, mainly sunny, Sunday. That's your local forecast update. I'm meteorologist Ray Miller from the Rock Weather Center. Right now, 90.
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14: 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Here's Matt Jones.
1: So, somebody put into AI, where did the word phrase mommy squammy come from?
2: Mm-hmm.
1: And this is the AI answer. It's a quirky slang phrase famously used by broadcaster Ryan Lemon on Kentucky Sports Radio.
0: What?
1: Its origin was started years ago when Ryan Lemon was talking about A.J. McCarron's mom.
2: I see that.
1: Wow. It has turned into a recurring inside joke, password, and piece of fan culture on the show. Squammy, colloquially, means trashy, unrefined, crass, or uncultured. So you've actually been using the word incorrectly.
0: Wow.
1: Did you remember that came from A.J. McCarron's mom?
0: No idea. We used it back in college.
1: You now are getting credit on AI.
2: And the first Google result, first thing if you type mommy squammy is a tweet from Ryan 12 years ago about A.J. McCarron's mom.
1: That's amazing.
0: You're kidding.
2: Yep.
1: That's amazing.
0: I do have another one that I say quite a bit.
1: What's that?
0: Tennessee women chew tobacco.
1: Yeah, you do. That's a lot. Yep. Good call.
0: Yeah.
1: I'm amazed how well people know you. I do want to say I got something wrong on Matt Myron that has bizarrely made folks a lot madder than I thought it was. I told the story about how, I don't remember how we even got on it, but I told the story about Morgan Newton skipping a game for the LSAT.
0: Yes.
1: And I got the game wrong. Apparently he skipped the Mississippi State game. I thought it was the Tennessee game.
0: I don't remember what game it was, but I heard you tell the story.
1: But apparently it was Mississippi State.
0: So it wasn't the season finale against Tennessee.
1: Apparently not. That's how I remember it, but that might be like a Sinbad effect thing.
2: I always thought you told it as Florida. So now we're way off.
1: Well, apparently it was, people say it was Mississippi State.
0: Okay.
1: I always said it as Tennessee because I think in my mind I thought it was the game that Matt Roark played. But I guess it was the game before that. A game before that, Morgan Newton kneeled the final. He was hurt for the Tennessee game that year.
0: Okay.
1: But apparently they brought him in to kneel on the final play, which I don't remember that either.
0: I don't remember that. Well, whatever game it was definitely one of the final games of the season.
1: But so it did happen.
0: Yeah, it definitely happened.
1: So I said it, and then it was like, I also had the year wrong, which I'm not surprised I had the year wrong. Years go together. But, you know, so people were very, including, like, people were very upset. Like, that's pathetic. Like, people give themselves, like, they expect, people assume that when you talk for 4 hours a day, you better be perfect. Because clearly they would be perfect if they were on live. They would never make a mistake. But also it's like, the point of the story was not whether it was Tennessee or Mississippi State. The point was that it was the LSAT.
0: Yes. And you're a starting quarterback in the SEC.
1: Yeah, that was the point. And I'm not, like, that's the point of the story. And that's objectively a funny story. And if you don't see that that's a funny story, I don't know what to tell you.
0: I think your topic was a baseball player was leaving the team.
1: Yes, it was Eugenio Suarez was leaving the team to go take his citizenship test.
0: That's right.
1: Which he passed, by the way. Congrats to him. And I was just saying, like, would you be able to do that if you were in a pennant race? We talked about that on this show.
0: Right.
1: And then I used the example of Morgan Newton skipping for the LSAT.
2: But people were really mad about the specific date. Really mad,
1: including, like, I think Morgan Newton was, and I get it. I understand why Morgan Newton would be like, why, you know, why'd you tell that story? Fair enough. I get it. But, like, it did happen, you know. And then, but, like, our fans were like, Mississippi State game, not like, that doesn't, I mean, yes, you're correct, but that doesn't really, it's not the point of the story.
0: It's a minor point.
1: That's a, like,
0: in a big story.
1: The point is, whether, whoever they played, that was the point.
2: The game was at noon that day, not 7.
1: Yeah, right? I was like, hey, you idiot.
2: It's a night game.
1: It's not, come on.
0: The fact that our starting quarterback, starting quarterback.
1: And these are the same people, Shannon, who will spell you're wrong in the tweet.
3: And tell you you're wrong.
1: You're wrong. It's like, you know.
3: While you are.
1: Chill out a little bit. Let's go to Joe. Go ahead, Joe.
15: As great as the ones that we can predict from Ryan, there's one that I've been missing. And, you know, like you guys are our 10 to 12 friends, like, and your friends and family, you kind of know what they're going to say. You feel like you can finish their sentence. And when they don't say what you think they're going to say, it's kind of like, do I even know these people?
1: And what was it?
15: And the one that has been bothering me for a year, he used to say all the time, and now, like, you'll ask him, oh, did you see the result of that Supreme Court case? Can you explain that to me? Or, you know, what about this? And there's one thing he used to say all the time that I expect, and I say it, I yell it at the radio, and then he doesn't say it.
1: What
15: I'm
1: is
15: like,
1: it?
15: Ryan, that's no chance in France.
1: No chance in France. You did say that a lot. Yeah. I appreciate it. You've stopped saying that.
0: No chance in France. I thought he was going to say, just go to the website. If something comes up, I don't know what to talk about.
1: I like when you say go to the website, though. I think that's a good joke.
2: This just reminded me of one that people say to me a lot.
1: Yeah.
2: When Matt will tell you, like, news from the night before that's pretty big, like it could lead SportsCenter, you'll go, did he really? Did they really?
0: Really?
1: Did he really is a good one because it'll be something crazy. Maybe something everyone knows. Did he really?
2: Yeah. The Celtics lost 70-2 last night. Did they really?
1: That's actually another really, really good one. Let's go to Rick. Go ahead, Rick.
16: Hey, guys. Just a second.
1: Anytime, Rick. Take your time.
16: Go
1: ahead.
16: You left out a really important segment of the population in your consideration of where you should be buried. Your cemetery plot is about the people that are left behind.
1: I agree with that.
16: So I think you have to consider being buried in Louisville so that the Louisville fans don't have so far to drive to
1: be. Oh, now, come on. That's not very nice. I appreciate the call. Louisville. So did you see Terry Miners had a guy on yesterday? I want to read this because I want to get this correct. Because early listeners of this show, remember, I used to be obsessed about the Yum Center deal. I thought the Yum Center deal it hit two things that were really important to me. Number one, the corruption at U of L, which was so blatant for years. And the media did not care because Tom Jurich would take them out drinking. That's just that's the reality. The media loved the way Tom Jurich would wine and dine them. And it was blatant, illegal corruption from President Ramsey at Louisville, Jurich, just everybody. The whole city. The mayor, Abramson, and then Fisher after that. It was just, and it drove me crazy. And they built this arena, I just want people to understand what happened with that arena. Basically, the taxpayers of Kentucky subsidize U of L athletics because a majority of the revenue, I don't know about majority, I want to be careful, a significant part of the revenue of the university, of that arena, goes to U of L athletics, even for like concerts.
0: Right. What's in there.
1: So no matter what goes in there, a huge chunk of the money goes to U of L athletics. Mm-hmm. U of L refused to share the arena with an NBA team. So most NBA teams, they get right of first refusal of the arena. And in a couple of cases, they work with the college to
17: to decide when games are. U of L wanted to have right of first refusal for themselves. And the NBA is like, we just don't do that. So we didn't get an NBA team. And twice we had a chance with the Grizzlies and the Hornets. So Terry Miners had a guy on a couple days ago who said, Louisville taxpayers have paid $450 million for the Yum Center, yet still owe over 90% of the principal. The Yum Center could end up costing over $1 billion to the taxpayers. $1 billion. When I saw that, that's unbelievable. But it was also eminently predictable. And you remember, right? I was sane when it happened.
0: Yes.
17: Yep. Okay. And then I was doing the website, I think, when they built it. But when that started to become clear, because it was already built, I think, when we were on the radio, I used to say all the time, this is a completely corrupt deal. And I remember the media in general was like, Louisville fan. And now everyone can tell. It's obvious. There's a reason that concerts have started coming to Rupp instead of Louisville. It actually almost doesn't even make sense for the major acts to go to Louisville. Some still do, but not like they remember a few years ago, they got everybody.
0: Yep.
17: It's unbelievable. And now finally people are starting to realize it. And we also look stupid because we're the biggest city. Louisville's the biggest city in America that does not have a professional sports team. It's like Louisville and then like some suburb of LA in California, which wouldn't get one anyway because of LA. It's like we are the biggest market and we probably will never get one because of the deal that U of L and the other thing, and I won't shut up about it. The same people that were on the board at U of L were also on the board at the city, for the Yum City. They were dealing with each other. So like they were like wearing the same hat. They'd go, okay, what's the city of Louisville need? And they put the hat on, move to the other side and go, okay, well, what's the city or, you know, and U of L athletics need? And they basically, it was unbelievable. And now at least finally people are starting to see it.
2: It's crazy that it's coming up on 20 years that thing's been open. And you said the principal, they've only paid down like not even 10% of it yet. That is nuts.
17: It is nuts. But part of the reason it's nuts is they can't generate the revenue because such a huge chunk of it has to go to U of L athletics, which is crazy. Lady Gaga comes and I don't know what the percentage, but a huge percentage of the revenue of the profits go to Louisville sports.
0: And it's this beautiful, awesome arena. It's one of my favorite arenas that I've been in. I love that arena.
17: It's a wonderful arena. It's a great thing for the state and the city.
0: Yes, it is.
17: But we don't get to take advantage of it because of this stupid deal. Stockton Mortgage.
0: Stockton Mortgage. Let's get into something that's nice to talk about because they're not going to screw you. They're going to take you to the closing table and get you the right way.
17: Do you have the...
0: No, I didn't. It's Thursday. I didn't know.
2: I'm pretty sure it doesn't say we're not going to screw you.
17: Yeah, I don't think the first line is we don't screw you.
3: In bold letters, too.
0: We're not going to screw you like...
17: So would you want to take a minute and pull it up?
0: Yeah, because I usually don't do it on Thursdays.
17: Rather than talking about people screwing each other while they're getting a mortgage.
0: But we'll see, they won't screw you over.
17: Okay.
0: They'll do it the right way. All right, here we go. School shopping isn't the only thing worth planning for this August.
17: That's not we won't screw you.
0: We won't screw you. Yeah.
17: So school shopping and we won't screw you. Those are different starts they wanted to the commercial.
0: Correct. 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
17: KSR, and tomorrow you go to Lebanon on Bradfordville Road and come see us and see hemp being cultivated. It is on 1650 Bradfordville Road in Lebanon. We will see everyone tomorrow. Should be fun. Our kicker, our new kicker, by the way, apparently once got his kick blocked four times in the same game.
0: Well, that,
2: well, they're playing a really tall team. It's really unfair. That team has some giants out there.
0: See, also maybe the reason he was 4 of 16 was his snapper and his holder and his line, not him.
17: I mean, he got blocked.
0: Yeah.
17: They, so you think the line didn't block?
0: Yeah.
17: Then okay. I mean, that's certainly plausible.
0: Yeah.
3: When the holder fumbled it twice and then tried to hold it up to kick.
17: Listen, I hope he does great. I do wonder, how did he end up at South Florida? And then he went 4-for-16 at Davidson.
3: How do you get recruited
17: after
3: that?
17: What made South Florida go get him? And then he went 0-for-0 at South Florida. What made us go get him then?
2: You should have seen the four he made, though.
17: See, yeah, don't you wonder how that happened?
2: A little bit. We're looking at it as he doesn't have great statistics to this point. But you can also look at it as here comes the turnaround and the comeback story.
17: Well, kickers, it's all in their brain.
2: Yeah.
17: Like, it's all in their mind.
2: Well, so maybe like opponent doesn't really matter for the most part.
17: Also his foot matters.
3: Yeah, to a degree, you have to have a leg.
0: Well, maybe that's it. Maybe he's like a kickoff specialist.
17: Well, that's why he's here.
0: Yeah.
17: That's why he's here.
2: He booms it.
17: He's here because he kicks it like a million miles.
2: That's the long leg I was talking about.
17: But that's not what we're having to use him as our kicker.
0: Yeah, now we're forced to use him as our field goal kicker because our main guy's hurt.
17: Yeah.
0: But he's here because he's got a strong leg for kickoffs.
17: Ethan, how are you, Ethan?
4: Good. How are you guys?
17: Good. What's up?
4: I don't know if you guys have ever heard it, but the Josh Pate College Football Show.
17: Max used to watch that when he was here, but I know who he is, but I've never really watched it, so I don't know much about it.
4: He does a good job, and he was with Brandon Walker on his show the other day, and they said that every blue blood basketball team besides Duke would give that up to be a blue blood in college football, and I was just wondering you guys' thoughts on that, if we would do that.
17: To be a blue blood. That's a good question. Yeah, I think that's true or not. I think that would, I don't agree with him on that. I mean, Indiana, it's easy to say that they would because they weren't a blue blood anymore. But do I think Duke, Carolina, Kansas, and Kentucky would give up being a blue blood in basketball to be a blue blood in football? I don't. But I don't feel strongly about that. I could be convinced that they would.
0: I don't think so either. And even I can tell you my family and friends in Indiana still think they're a blue blood in basketball, not football, even though they just won the national championship. They still think they're a basketball school.
17: I mean, would you trade Kentucky basketball to be Georgia football?
2: I do love the football experience more, like a game day. But we're just such a basketball crazed state. No, I don't think I would.
17: Yeah, I don't think I would either. But
2: if it happened, I'd still be happy. But if I had to pick,
17: Don't think Duke would. I definitely don't think Kansas would. I don't even really think North Carolina.
0: I don't think they would either.
17: And I don't really think we would either. Cecil, go ahead, Cecil.
5: Hey, Matt. Hey, Matt, quickly. I was listening to a baseball game earlier this week. The citizenship test, they tell you when you take it. You don't get to pick when you take it.
17: Oh, is that right? Okay. So you have to do
5: it. Yes. Yes.
17: It would be interesting. What if they told him, like, what if the Reds were in the playoffs and they told him it was like game 2 and 3 of the playoffs?
0: Wow.
5: They tell you when you take it. You don't get to pick when you take it.
17: That's interesting. It's an interesting question. I appreciate the call. Yeah. I mean, I assumed that was probably correct, but.
0: Because, if he passes, he's got to probably wait another 6, 8, 10 months to take it again.
17: So I think if he passes?
0: I mean, if he passes on the test, like if he doesn't go take the test.
17: I see. Yeah, I don't know. I don't know the rule. But congratulations to Ehu Hanio.
2: Yeah, that's big. And to our Gazoo, our kicker. I have a stat.
17: What's that?
2: To emphasize the point. At South Florida, he had 64 kickoffs. 61 of them were touchbacks. That's pretty good.
0: That's why he's here.
2: And Will Stein has said many times in camp about the importance of kicking it to the end zone. So that's why they went out and got him.
17: Well, there you go. That's quite a skill. You get a college scholarship just because you can just
2: kick the hell out of it.
17: Kick the hell out of it. But, you know, yeah, if you need that, if Will, I get that. All right, DraftKings college football starts tonight. Georgia Tech, Colorado.
0: I heard on the pre-show the guys were debating this one. Georgia Tech's like a touchdown favorite. Why is Colorado not getting any love?
17: I think they're projected last place in the Big 12 this year. The Deion thing fizzled quick.
0: Yes, it did.
17: Didn't it? I mean, quick.
0: I picked Georgia Tech then. By a touchdown.
17: I mean, are we doing cover? Yeah, I watched Colorado, but they were awful last year. I'm going to go Georgia Tech covers.
2: I'll go Georgia Tech just because I saw a video of Colorado and they looked like a middle school team. Like the internet was making fun of them.
17: What do you think?
2: Guys didn't even have muscles.
3: Prime time. Let's go, Dion. I'm going to say Colorado.
17: You're going to go with the prime
3: time? That's right. It's prime time tonight.
17: Yes. How about before we go, Idaho, 36.5 point underdog at Utah.
0: Just go Idaho. You can cover that 36.5 points.
3: Yeah,
0: spread.
3: I remember that first bet I did when it was UMass football, and they were it was like a 45 point spread. I go, there's no way they're going to lose by 45 points. They lost by 60.
17: And that I'm taking the Vandals to cover.
0: Yeah, Idaho.
2: I think Idaho already played, so they're experienced. They played week zero. Yeah, I already watched Idaho.
17: Vandals.
2: They're hot.
17: That's right, they're hot. Thank you all very much. We will see you tomorrow in Lebanon. This has been Kentucky Sports Radio.
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18: ABC News, I'm Sherry Preston. Day six of deliberations in the Lindsey Clancy trial. ABC's Aaron Katursky has been there covering it. The woman who admits she killed her children but says she was suffering from postpartum psychosis at the time.
25: I'll be curious to see, absent any word of a verdict or whether an indication that they're still hung, whether the jury asks for any evidence or any readbacks of testimony or if they need the judge to clarify the law, because they haven't done that at all this week.
18: Gloria Steinem, longtime feminist icon, activist, and political protester, has died at the age of 92. Her foundation says the New York brownstone where she lived and died will become a hub for community organizing and women's rights events. Iran targeting more Gulf allies in overnight attacks, firing drones at Kuwait and Bahrain after Wednesday's U.S. bombardment of Iran. In Minneapolis, still no motive for another mass shooting. Two people were killed. The gunman took his own life. This is ABC News.
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11: From the Fork Media News Desk, I'm Austin Armstrong. Kentucky State Police Post 15 have arrested two Central Kentucky Head Start employees following an investigation into alleged child abuse involving two students at the Springfield Head Start location. Kentucky State Police says the investigation began in June after the agency received a request for assistance from the Kentucky Department of Community-Based Services regarding a possible child abuse incident. Detective James Ford responded to the school and during the investigation uncovered two separate alleged incidences involving two juvenile students and a substitute teacher's aide, 68-year-old Diana Sanders of Lebanon. Investigation also determined that 43-year-old Janie Chesser of Springfield, a school supervisor, was allegedly aware of the incident and failed to report them. Both women were employed by the Central Kentucky Head Start at the time of the alleged incident. The case was presented to the Washington County Grand Jury on August 19th. The grand jury indicted Sanders on two counts of criminal abuse in the first degree involving a child age 12 or under. Chesser was indicted on two counts of criminal abuse in the first degree involving a child age 12 or under, along with one count of failure to report child abuse or neglect in the first degree. Senior Trooper Trevor served the indictment last night, and both women were arrested and lodged in the Marion County Detention Center. Each is being held on a $25,000 bond. Kentucky State Police says the investigation remains ongoing and is being led by Detective James Ford. Meanwhile, a Lindsey Wilson University student from Greene County is making his mark at Lindsey Wilson University through a new public art project designed to inspire fellow students. Taysom Mitchell, a 2027 Lindsey Wilson student from Greensburg, recently completed a mural, wall lettering, and wall sign inside the university's Student Success Center. Mitchell, who is majoring in art and arts administration, created a 6-foot mural featuring Blue Raider Bob wearing glasses and holding a book. The project also included the words, "Every student, every day," along with a sign in the stairwell reading, "Lindsey Wilson plus you equals success." University officials says the project came as students' use of the Student Success Center has increased significantly since the building was renovated in 2024. Mitchell says the project gave him another opportunity to learn and solve challenges while bringing the university's vision to life. And as we head into another day, high conditions remain a concern across South Central Kentucky. The area continues to be under a heat advisory through Friday evening with dangerous heat index values expected. Residents are encouraged to stay hydrated, limit time outdoors during the hottest parts of the day, take frequent breaks if working outside, and check on family members and neighbors. And finally, a reminder that the Camelsville Main Street program will hold its monthly meeting tomorrow morning. The meeting is scheduled for 9 a.m. Friday, September 4th in the Camelsville City Council Chambers. Those interested in the Main Street program and its activities are invited to attend. For more details on stories like these and more, be sure to check out our websites, myq104.com, kcountry1057.com, and wtcoradio.com.
13: 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Always keeping you weather aware.
14: Here's your Rock weather update. A heat advisory continues. High of 95 this afternoon under clear skies. Winds out of the south around 5 miles an hour. 74 tonight. Mainly clear tomorrow. Highs level off around 95. Slight chance of thunderstorms Saturday. High temperatures reach up to 93. 88, lots of sunshine Sunday. That's your local forecast update. I'm meteorologist Ray Miller from the Rock Weather Center. Currently, it's 90 degrees.
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0: Fleetwood Mac right there. I'm Kara, and every now I catch a meme on social media that hits me hard. Teen girls today have serums, night serums, and eye serums. Back in the day, we had one jar of Noxzema and the belief that if it burned, it was working.
1: 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Are you a good swimmer? 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
1: 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Prizes will not be mailed or delivered. Any winner under the age of 18 must be accompanied by a parent or legal guardian. No trade or cash equivalent will be awarded for any contest prize. Any person or persons found to be in violation of these contest rules before, during, or after the respective contest or giveaway will be disqualified and will not be eligible for future contests or giveaways.
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3: Here's your Rock weather update. A heat advisory continues. High of 95 this afternoon under clear skies. Winds out of the south around 5 miles an hour. 74 tonight. Mainly clear tomorrow. Highs level off around 95. Slight chance of thunderstorms Saturday. High temperatures reach up to 93. 88. Lots of sunshine Sunday. That's your local forecast update. I'm meteorologist Ray Miller from the Rock Weather Center. Right now, it's 91 degrees.
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0: I love wearing my Cheap Trick concert shirts. This is Kara. Probably my favorite concert shirt that I wear the most often. Although I just picked up one when I saw Willie Nelson. It's from his Willie's Reserve line. And on the back it says, "Don't be an a-hole," which I love. I wish it was on the front and the sleeves too.
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1: ABC News, I'm Chuck Sievertson. With a deadlocked jury meeting again to deliberate another day in the Lindsey Clancy murder trial, ABC News Chief Investigative Correspondent Aaron Katursky at the courthouse in Plymouth, Massachusetts.
2: I'll be curious to see, absent any word of a verdict, whether the jury asks for any evidence or any readbacks of testimony, or if they need the judge to clarify the law, because they haven't done that at all this week.
1: Sailors and Marines in the USS Lincoln stepping on dry land for the first time in more than 9 months in Thailand. Lincoln's commanding officer, Captain Dan Keeler, was asked.
3: What have you made of some of the comments from, like, the president saying that the deployment wasn't nearly long enough?
4: So the president speaks for himself. That's what I think about that.
1: One of the Penn State University students accused of running a multi-million-dollar drug ring is out on bail. Journalist and activist and feminist icon Gloria Steinem has died at 92. This is ABC News.
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14: Here's your Rock weather update. A heat advisory continues. High of 95 this afternoon under clear skies. Winds out of the south around 5 miles an hour. 74 tonight. Mainly clear tomorrow. Highs level off around 95. Slight chance of thunderstorms Saturday. High temperatures reach up to 93. 88, lots of sunshine Sunday. That's your local forecast update. I'm meteorologist Ray Miller from the Rock Weather Center. Currently, it's 93 degrees.
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3: Here's your Rock weather update. A heat advisory continues. High of 95 this afternoon under clear skies. Winds out of the south around 5 miles an hour. 74 tonight. Mainly clear tomorrow. Highs level off around 95.

0: slight chance of thunderstorms. Saturday, high temperatures reach up to 93. 88, lots of sunshine Sunday. That's your local forecast update. I'm meteorologist Ray Miller from the Rock Weather Center. Currently 95.
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0: Nirvana, the word, means a state of total peace, complete happiness, freedom from all suffering. 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
1: ABC News, I'm Chuck Severson. A deadlocked jury is deliberating in the Lindsey Clancy murder trial. She's accused of intentionally killing her three children. The defense blames postpartum psychosis. ABC News legal contributor Bernarda Villanova.
2: Right now, we don't know whether they're deadlocked on whether she lacked criminal responsibility, or are they deadlocked as to the charges? Remember, there's three different charges.
1: Troops deployed to the Mideast having deployments extended, this including the 82nd Airborne based out of Fort Bragg, North Carolina. Bipartisan criticism of the defense secretary. ABC News chief White House correspondent Mary Bruce.
3: Some Republican senators are voicing serious concerns about his leadership. Tom Tillis, who cast the tie-breaking vote to confirm Hegseth, now says Trump should fire him for his, quote, inept management.
1: One of the Penn State University students accused of running a multi-million dollar drug ring is out on bail. Nepal flood deaths are now over 1,200. This is ABC News.
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10: Here's your Rock weather update. A heat advisory continues. High of 95 this afternoon under clear skies. Winds out of the south around 5 miles an hour. 74 tonight. Mainly clear tomorrow. Highs level off around 95. Slight chance of thunderstorms Saturday. High temperatures reach up to 93. 88. Lots of sunshine Sunday. That's your local forecast update. I'm meteorologist Ray Miller from the Rock Weather Center. Currently 95.
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1: 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Prizes will not be mailed or delivered. Any winner under the age of 18 must be accompanied by a parent or legal guardian. No trade or cash equivalent will be awarded for any contest prize. Any person or persons found to be in violation of these contest rules before, during, or after the respective contest or giveaway will be disqualified and will not be eligible for future contests or giveaways.
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3: Here's your Rock weather update. A heat advisory continues. High of 95 this afternoon under clear skies. Winds out of the south around 5 miles an hour. 74 tonight. Mainly clear tomorrow. Highs level off around 95. Slight chance of thunderstorms Saturday. High temperatures reach up to 93. 88. Lots of sunshine Sunday. That's your local forecast update. I'm meteorologist Ray Miller from the Rock Weather Center. Currently 91.
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0: as a radio DJ, it's required that I play that song every so often, and I love to do it. There is the spirit of radio. From Rush, I'm Kara. If you're off work tomorrow, making it a four-day holiday weekend, aren't you lucky? You're smart, too, because always taking Fridays off would be my choice. And a Monday. Why aren't weekends always 4 days? If I was president...
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1: ABC News, I'm Chuck Sievertson. Answering questions about the Iran war and high gasoline prices, less than an hour ago, Vice President Vance at the White House.
2: The reason gas prices are so high right now is because the Iranians are shooting at commercial shipping.
1: And Vance saying he makes no promises as to when the average price will again be $3.
2: Gas, frankly, could have been much, much higher were it not for our efforts.
1: The VP saying the goal of preventing Iran from having a nuke weapon is justified. The Pentagon is extending deployments of U.S. service members in the Mideast. A possible contempt action by the House Oversight Committee coming in the Jeffrey Epstein investigation. The private equity billionaire Leon Black failed to show up to testify. He was friends with Epstein, denies all wrongdoing, and today filed suit against the committee and its chair, James Comer. British police seeking to recover 70,000 pints worth of stolen Guinness. This is ABC News.
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8: Here's your Rock weather update. A heat advisory continues. Bright sunshine this afternoon with a high of 95. Winds out of the south around 5 miles an hour. Lows dip down to about 74. Tonight, clear skies. Tomorrow, 95. Highs level off around 93. Saturday, with a slight chance of thunderstorms. 88, mainly clear skies. Sunday. That's your local forecast update. I'm meteorologist Ray Miller from the Rock Weather Center. Right now, it's 95 degrees.
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0: Billy Gibbons says the show must go on. That's got to be the oldest saying in show business, don't you think? You know, before Dusty Hill passed, Dusty named Elwood Francis, who had been a longtime touring tech for the band. It also played bass in ZZ Top several times when Dusty had some issues. And then this time, according to Billy, Frank picked Michael Monahan, who had done stuff with the band in the past as well, as his replacement before he passed. So the show will go on. ZZ Top still on the road. Billy says it's important that both Dusty and Frank are remembered, and the band can do that. Hey, we've got a look at rock and roll history coming up, plus music from Clapton and AC/DC, and we'll do that for you next.
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0: Classic Skynyrd on the Greg Stone Show. Today is the 3rd of September. Let's take a quick look at rock and roll history, shall we? Happen on this day back in 1965. At a Rolling Stones show in Dublin, a riot broke out. 30 fans rushed the stage. Poor Mick Jagger knocked to the ground while the rest of the band ran. And in 82, the three-day US Festival was held in San Bernardino, California. Tom Petty, Fleetwood Mac, The Police, The Cars, Talking Heads, The Kinks, Pat Benatar, Jackson Browne, The Dead, just to name a few, all bankrolled by Apple co-founder Steve Wozniak. And let's go back to 2001. A free concert in L.A., meant to be a gift from System of a Down to their fans, turned into a riot. I mean, this must be riot day. Fans rushed the stage, tossing speakers, 6 people arrested, police officers suffered minor injuries. Get a grip, people of Earth. And it was on this day in 08 that Slipknot eked out their first number one album in America with All Hope Is Gone. And in 2009, Michael Jackson laid to rest on this day. It's Greg Stone. We've got birthdays for you. Steve Jones of the Sex Pistols born on this day. Happy birthday to Steve Jones. If it's yours, that's who you shared with. And that's a quick look at it, folks. Your rock and roll almanac for the 3rd of September.
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3: Here's your Rock weather update. A heat advisory continues until 8 p.m. tomorrow night. Bright sunshine expected this afternoon with daytime highs approaching 97. South winds around 5 miles an hour. Clear skies tonight, lows level off around 74. Ample sunshine expected tomorrow. Slight chance of thunderstorms. High temperatures reach up to 96. That's your local forecast update. I'm meteorologist Ray Miller from the Rock Weather Center. Currently 97.
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0: Axl Rose recently lost his cat, took to social media to tell everybody, and then was overwhelmed by the response. That's right, people wishing Axl all the best. Hang in there, buddy. I know it hurts when your kitty dies. It's Greg Stone, and coming up, we've got the Daily Haircut and the Word of the Day, plus some of the greatest classic rock ever made, Def Leppard in there. We'll also throw you the Foo Fighters. I got great stuff happening here.
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1: ABC News, I'm Chuck Sievertson. Making no promises as to when the average price of gasoline will again be $3 a gallon, Vice President Vance at the White House. Labor Day weekend travelers are facing the highest gasoline prices ever for this time of year. About the Iran war.
2: I wouldn't call it a war. Right now, there is no active shooting. I recognize there have been places where this has flared up. Major combat operations lasted for about 6 weeks.
1: Vance's comments come as the Pentagon is extending deployments of U.S. service members in the Mideast, say three sources familiar and an internal document reviewed by ABC News. A possible contempt action by the House Oversight Committee coming in the Jeffrey Epstein investigation. The private equity billionaire Leon Black failed to show up to testify. He was friends with Epstein and denies all wrongdoing. Black today filed suit against the committee and its chair, James Comer. This is ABC News.
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16: From the Fork Media News Desk, I'm Austin Armstrong. Kentucky State Police, Post 15, have arrested two Central Kentucky Head Start employees following an investigation into alleged child abuse involving two students at the Springfield Head Start location. Kentucky State Police says the investigation began in June after the agency received a request for assistance from the Kentucky Department of Community-Based Services regarding a possible child abuse incident. Detective James Ford responded to the school and during the investigation uncovered two separate alleged incidences involving two juvenile students and a substitute teacher's aide, 68-year-old Diana Sanders of Lebanon. Investigation also determined that 43-year-old Janie Chesser of Springfield, a school supervisor, was allegedly aware of the incident and failed to report them. Both women were employed by the Central Kentucky Head Start at the time of the alleged incident. The case was presented to the Washington County Grand Jury on August 19th. The grand jury indicted Sanders on two counts of criminal abuse in the first degree involving a child age 12 or under. Chesser was indicted on two counts of criminal abuse in the first degree involving a child age 12 or under, along with one count of failure to report child abuse or neglect in the first degree. Senior Trooper Trevor served the indictment last night, and both women were arrested and lodged in the Marion County Detention Center. Each is being held on a $25,000 bond. Kentucky State Police says the investigation remains ongoing and is being led by Detective James Ford. Meanwhile, a Lindsey Wilson University student from Greene County is making his mark at Lindsey Wilson University through a new public art project designed to inspire fellow students. Taysom Mitchell, a 2027 Lindsey Wilson student from Greensburg, recently completed a mural, wall lettering, and wall sign inside the university's Student Success Center. Mitchell, who is majoring in art and arts administration, created a 6-foot mural featuring Blue Raider Bob wearing glasses and holding a book. The project also included the words, "Every student, every day," along with a sign in the stairwell reading, "Lindsey Wilson plus you equals success." University officials says the project came as students' use of the Student Success Center has increased significantly since the building was renovated in 2024. Mitchell says the project gave him another opportunity to learn and solve challenges while bringing the university's vision to life. And as we head into another day, hot conditions remain a concern across South Central Kentucky. The area continues to be under a heat advisory through Friday evening with dangerous heat index values expected. Residents are encouraged to stay hydrated, limit time outdoors during the hottest parts of the day, take frequent breaks if working outside, and check on family members and neighbors. And finally, a reminder that the Camel's Hill Main Street program will hold its monthly meeting tomorrow morning. The meeting is scheduled for 9 a.m. Friday, September 4th in the Camelsville City Council Chambers. Those interested in the Main Street program and its activities are invited to attend. For more details on stories like these and more, be sure to check out our websites, myq104.com, kcountry1057.com, and wtcoradio.com.
14: 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Always keeping you weather aware.
17: Here's your Rock weather update. A heat advisory continues until 8 p.m. tomorrow night. Bright sunshine expected this afternoon with daytime highs approaching 97. South winds around 5 miles an hour. Clear skies tonight, lows level off around 74. Ample sunshine expected tomorrow. Slight chance of thunderstorms. High temperatures reach up to 96. That's your local forecast update. I'm meteorologist Ray Miller from the Rock Weather Center. Right now, it's 95 degrees.
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0: Now, I've got music coming up on the Daily Haircut that will take us back to 1992. The album from this Florida band is called The Lizard. It's an acoustic ballad. It's on the way, plus The Who.
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4: 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TRA is here to tell you

0: That's a top 20 hit right there back in 1992, making it to number 12 on the Billboard Hot 100. Saigon Kick and Levy's On the Way. Man, there were so many freaking ballads back in the early 90s. Late 80s, early 90s, it was too much. Too much. Something had to give, and it was called grunge.
1: 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Participants can only win one contest prize per person every 30 days, Monday through Friday, excluding holidays within 30 days, or the prize will be forfeited. Prizes will not be mailed or delivered. Any winner under the age of 18 must be accompanied by a parent or legal guardian. No trade or cash equivalent will be awarded for any contest prize. Any person or persons found to be in violation of these contest rules before, during, or after the respective contest or giveaway will be disqualified and will not be eligible for future contests or giveaways.
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3: Here's your Rock weather update. A heat advisory continues until 8 p.m. tomorrow night. Bright sunshine expected this afternoon with daytime highs approaching 97. South winds around 5 miles an hour. Clear skies tonight, lows level off around 74. Ample sunshine expected tomorrow. Slight chance of thunderstorms. High temperatures reach up to 96. That's your local forecast update. I'm meteorologist Ray Miller from the Rock Weather Center. Right now, 95.
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0: Little Johnny Cougar Mellencamp on the program. You know what time it is? It's time to get smart. That's right. It's the word of the day.
1: English, do you speak it?
0: Well, let's find out. Today's word's an adjective.
2: Recalcitrant.
0: Recalcitrant. Yeah, I have no clue either. Recalcitrant. Huh?
2: Recalcitrant.
0: All right, we'll use it in a sentence, and I'll tell you what it means. Not necessarily in that order. Coming up here in just a few moments on the Greg Stone Show, plus some classic Steve Miller and the Mighty Metallica.
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1: ABC News, I'm Chuck Sievertson. After deliberating a sixth day, being called in and talked to by the judge, who explained to them again what reasonable doubt means, the jury's gone home for the night in the Lindsay Clancy murder trial in Plymouth, Massachusetts, accused of intentionally killing her three children. According to people in the courtroom, there appears to be an issue with one juror. Answering questions about the Iran war and high gasoline prices, Vice President Vance at the White House saying he makes no promises as to when the average price of gas will again be $3.
2: Gas, frankly, could have been much, much higher were it not for our efforts.
1: The VP saying what's more important is preventing Iran from having a nuke weapon. The Pentagon is extending deployments of U.S. service members in the Mideast, say three sources familiar, and a document reviewed by ABC News. Gas Buddy reports the national average price of diesel fuel has hit a record high of $5.82 a gallon. This is ABC News.
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8: From the Fork Media News Desk, I'm Austin Armstrong. Kentucky State Police, Post 15, have arrested two Central Kentucky Head Start employees following an investigation into alleged child abuse involving two students at the Springfield Head Start location. Kentucky State Police says the investigation began in June after the agency received a request for assistance from the Kentucky Department of Community-Based Services regarding a possible child abuse incident. Detective James Ford responded to the school and during the investigation uncovered two separate alleged incidences involving two juvenile students and a substitute teacher's aide, 68-year-old Diana Sanders of Lebanon. Investigation also determined that 43-year-old Janie Chesser of Springfield, a school supervisor, was allegedly aware of the incident and failed to report them. Both women were employed by the Central Kentucky Head Start at the time of the alleged incident. The case was presented to the Washington County Grand Jury on August 19th. The grand jury indicted Sanders on two counts of criminal abuse in the first degree involving a child age 12 or under. Chesser was indicted on two counts of criminal abuse in the first degree involving a child age 12 or under, along with one count of failure to report child abuse or neglect in the first degree. Senior Trooper Trevor served the indictment last night, and both women were arrested and lodged in the Marion County Detention Center. Each is being held on a $25,000 bond. Kentucky State Police says the investigation remains ongoing and is being led by Detective James Ford. Meanwhile, a Lindsey Wilson University student from Greene County is making his mark at Lindsey Wilson University through a new public art project designed to inspire fellow students. Taysom Mitchell, a 2027 Lindsey Wilson student from Greensburg, recently completed a mural, wall lettering, and wall sign inside the university's Student Success Center. Mitchell, who is majoring in art and arts administration, created a 6-foot mural featuring Blue Raider Bob wearing glasses and holding a book. The project also included the words, "Every student, every day," along with a sign in the stairwell reading, "Lindsey Wilson plus you equals success." University officials says the project came as students' use of the Student Success Center has increased significantly since the building was renovated in 2024. Mitchell says the project gave him another opportunity to learn and solve challenges while bringing the university's vision to life. And as we head into another day, hot conditions remain a concern across South Central Kentucky. The area continues to be under a heat advisory through Friday evening with dangerous heat index values expected. Residents are encouraged to stay hydrated, limit time outdoors during the hottest parts of the day, take frequent breaks if working outside, and check on family members and neighbors. And finally, a reminder that the Camel's Hill Main Street program will hold its monthly meeting tomorrow morning. The meeting is scheduled for 9 a.m. Friday, September 4th in the Camelsville City Council Chambers. Those interested in the Main Street program and its activities are invited to attend. For more details on stories like these and more, be sure to check out our websites, MyQ104.com, KCountry1057.com, and WTCOradio.com.
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10: Here's your Rock weather update. A heat advisory continues until 8 p.m. tomorrow night. Bright sunshine expected this afternoon with daytime highs approaching 97. South winds around 5 miles an hour. Clear skies tonight, lows level off around 74. Ample sunshine expected tomorrow. Slight chance of thunderstorms. High temperatures reach up to 96. That's your local forecast update. I'm meteorologist Ray Miller from the Rock Weather Center. Currently, it's 91 degrees.
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0: Dave Chappelle will be our shot of funny this afternoon. He's coming up after Van Halen and Soundgarden. Alex Van Halen recently knighted. I'll tell you all about that in just a few.
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0: That album changed my life. I told Eddie Van Halen that, and he said, you know what? That album changed my life too, Stoney. Yeah. It's Greg Stone, Alex Van Halen, recently knighted. That's right, folks. Alex Van Halen knighted in the Netherlands, received their highest civilian honor, Knight in the Order of the Netherlands Lion. He took part in the Royal Declaration on Tuesday. Here's what he had to say after being bestowed with the medal.
1: I'm very grateful. I think institutions like this are important in people's lives because it adds a dignity and a gravity to what we do. Whether it's actually deserved or not, that's another question. But, you know, we can live up to it. That's the whole thing. You got to have something to live up to.
0: Alex Van Halen, now a knight in the Netherlands, Knight in the Order of the Netherlands Lion. Congratulations to Alex. It's Greg Stone. I got some funny for you. Dave Chappelle, bringing the funny on the Greg Stone Show. This is when you know your career is over.
2: It's been 10 years since the last time I played Los Angeles. If you can imagine. I know. I've been gone for a very long time. Yeah, it was a tough time. And I wanted to give up sometimes. I almost did give up. But then right before I gave up, I decided not to. But I made the call. They answered the phone. Hello? Dancing with the Stars. I said, not yet. Not yet. If you see me on that, it's over. Trust me. My spirit is broken. If you see me waiting for them judges, getting critiqued on my cha-cha, it's over.
0: Dave Chappelle, that's how you know your career is over, when you get a call from Dancing with the Stars.
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5: Here's your Rock weather update. A heat advisory continues until 8 p.m. tomorrow night. Bright sunshine expected this afternoon with daytime highs approaching 97. South winds around 5 miles an hour. Clear skies tonight, lows level off around 74. Ample sunshine expected tomorrow, slight chance of thunderstorms, high temperatures reach up to 96. That's your local forecast update. I'm meteorologist Ray Miller from the Rock Weather Center. Right now, it's 90 degrees.
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0: Well, Tiger Woods struck a plea deal. Ordeal for Tiger is over. He won't be able to drive for 5 years. He's not convicted of DUI, but since he refused to blow, he automatically loses his license. The judge told him no exceptions. If he drives for any reason, he will go to jail. At a press conference, the Florida state attorney was asked about golf carts. What if Tiger has to drive a golf cart now that Tiger's 50 and he's got these physical problems? The PGA Tour of Champions allows their athletes to use a golf cart, and that would be a problem for Tiger if that's part of the deal.
1: Can Tiger legally drive his own golf cart?
2: Oh, my God, that's a great question. Actually, I think you could. Can he drive a golf? You know what? You got me. We'll have to look into that. I'll get back to you. I know you cannot drive a golf cart while impaired on the roads because it is a vehicle, but I don't. My gut reaction is going to be no. But great question, and I'll get back to you.
0: Well, that wraps it up for Tiger. Can you imagine him having to ask Charlie or his daughter, hey, can you drive me around the course today? It's a family affair.
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1: ABC News, I'm Chuck Sievertson. The jury's gone home again after deliberating a sixth day, but reaching no verdict in the Lindsay Clancy murder trial in Plymouth, Massachusetts. They're called in and talked to by the judge, who explained to them again what reasonable doubt means.
2: If you evaluate all the evidence and you still have a reasonable doubt remaining, the defendant is entitled to the benefit of that doubt and must be acquitted.
1: Clancy's accused of intentionally killing her three children. According to people in the courtroom, there appears to be an issue with one juror. The Trump administration today filed an urgent appeal with the Supreme Court seeking permission to immediately implement new Postal Service rules for mail ballots, which critics say impede on the state's authority to run elections. Making no promises on when the average price of gasoline will again be $3, Vice President Vance, he says there are no more Iran war major combat operations. This is ABC News.
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7: Here's your Rock weather update. A heat advisory continues until 8 p.m. tomorrow night. Lows dip down to about 74 tonight under clear skies. Southeasterly winds around 5 miles an hour. Lots of sunshine outside again tomorrow. Slight chance of thunderstorms. High temperatures reach up to 96. Slight chance of thunderstorms tomorrow night. Lows level off around 74. Mainly clear skies. That's your local forecast update. I'm meteorologist Ray Miller from the Rock Weather Center. Right now, 88.
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0: There's a classic track from Queen, part of your Thursday soundtrack as we play the game Stone Cold Fact or a bunch of Stony Baloney, that there's not a difference between a coffin and a casket. A coffin and a casket are the same thing. Stone Cold Fact, or is that just a bunch of Stony Baloney? I got your answer coming up. Plus the world's greatest classic rock, Ozzy and Lita, some Hendrix and Billy Idol. Kick things off for you next on your Thursday.
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2: 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High, deep, left field. There it goes. A three-run go-ahead blast for A. Eugenio Suarez.
3: They're waving around Friedel. Up throwing Anthony. Throw to the plate, not in time. And the Reds walk it off at 11, 6-5.
4: The quest for October baseball is underway. Hear all the action all season long on your home of the Reds.
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0: Classic track from Hendrix, and I believe today is the 56th anniversary of the Jimi Hendrix Experience releasing their version of All Along the Watchtower. As we wrap up Stone Cold Fact or a bunch of Stony Baloney, that there's not a difference between a coffin and a casket. They're the same thing. That is a bunch of Stony Baloney. They're different. A coffin is a hexagon with six sides, a casket rectangular with only four. Huh? You're like, oh, well, they got different names. A coffin, four sides, casket, six. Now you know. You learn something new every day. That's what keeps you coming back.
1: 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Prizes will not be mailed or delivered. Any winner under the age of 18 must be accompanied by a parent or legal guardian. No trade or cash equivalent will be awarded for any contest prize. Any person or persons found to be in violation of these contest rules before, during, or after the respective contest or giveaway will be disqualified and will not be eligible for future contests or giveaways.
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3: Here's your Rock weather update. A heat advisory continues until 8 p.m. tomorrow night. Lows dip down to about 74 tonight under clear skies. Southeasterly winds around 5 miles an hour. Lots of sunshine outside again tomorrow. Slight chance of thunderstorms. High temperatures reach up to 96. Slight chance of thunderstorms tomorrow night. Lows level off around 74. Mainly clear skies. That's your local forecast update. I'm meteorologist Ray Miller from the Rock Weather Center. Right now, 88.
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0: Cheap Trick on the program today, part of the Thursday soundtrack as we work our way towards people in the neighborhood. Going to Wisconsin to meet a cheesehead. Imagine that. That's headed your way next hour, along with music from Def Leppard. We'll hear some Motley Crue, more music from all your favorite bands. I got them all. I'm psychic. I know what you like.
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1: ABC News, I'm Chuck Sievertson. There's an issue with one juror, according to people in the courtroom, as the jury's gone home after deliberating a sixth day in the Lindsey Clancy murder trial in Plymouth, Mass. They were called in and talked to by the judge, who reminded them of the law, says about reasonable doubt. At the courthouse, ABC's Aaron Katursky.
2: The one message that I think will give us some direction is going to come in the morning, because instead of simply dismissing them for the night, Judge William Sullivan said, I'll call you back at 9 a.m. and I'll speak to you then. Perhaps we will get a better sense of a roadmap for how these deliberations will proceed.
1: Clancy's accused of intentionally killing her three children. Trump administration filing an urgent appeal with the Supreme Court seeking permission to immediately implement new Postal Service rules for mail ballots, which critics say impede on the state's authority to run elections. Americans paying record high prices for gasoline for this time of year. This is ABC News.
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6: Here's your Rock weather update. A heat advisory continues until 8 p.m. tomorrow night. Lows dip down to about 74 tonight under clear skies. Southeasterly winds around 5 miles an hour. Lots of sunshine outside again tomorrow. Slight chance of thunderstorms. High temperatures reach up to 96. Slight chance of thunderstorms tomorrow night. Lows level off around 74. Mainly clear skies. That's your local forecast update. I'm meteorologist Ray Miller from the Rock Weather Center. Currently 90.
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there's going to be a super deluxe reissue of Foreigner's Head Games that features a song that hasn't been released with Peter Frampton doing a solo. Frampton and Mick Jones, the co-founder and guitar player of Foreigner, great friends. And he was like, hey, man, come play on this track. Look for that coming out at the end of October. You're listening to The Greg Stone Show. We've got people in the neighborhood to meet and more classics like this to play.

0: Baby. That's right. You ain't seen nothing yet, little BTO. On the road, both Burton Cummings and Randy Bachman doing classic Guess Who and BTO tracks. Get a chance to see him go, because this will probably be it. Give me a few moments. We'll come back. Jefferson Starship and the Mighty Metallica.
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3: Here's your Rock weather update. A heat advisory continues until 8 p.m. tomorrow night. Lows dip down to about 74 tonight under clear skies. Southeasterly winds around 5 miles an hour. Lots of sunshine outside again tomorrow. Slight chance of thunderstorms. High temperatures reach up to 96. Slight chance of thunderstorms tomorrow night. Lows level off around 74. Mainly clear skies. That's your local forecast update. I'm meteorologist Ray Miller from the Rock Weather Center. Right now, 88.
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0: The mighty Metallica helping us out on your Thursday soundtrack. Thanks for having us in your speakers today. Tomorrow, the big F. That's right, Friday. Can't wait for that. We'll be back tomorrow. Same stony time, same stony place.
1: This is not headline news. Downloads of MapQuest have surged since it refused to change the name of Lake Ontario. If you've forgotten where to find MapQuest, you can always ask Jeeves. Ridley Scott says he's making another Alien movie. Because in space, no one can hear a blatant cash grab. Tony Romo admitted he's had problems with chronic back pain, prescription meds, and alcohol. Something he's never had a problem with, keeping track of his Super Bowl rings. And the cast of Dancing with the Stars was revealed yesterday. As usual, you can see much bigger stars by punching yourself in the face. This is not headline news.
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